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Caisse Populaire Desjardins, a members-owned institution, with offices located along North Shore. 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
2: 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Persons with diabetes must give particular attention to their feet in order to maintain them in good health. Diabetes can cause nerve damage and poor blood flow or circulation to the legs and feet. As a result, people with diabetes are less likely to feel a foot injury, such as a blister or a cut. Diabetes can make these injuries more difficult to heal. Unnoticed and untreated, even small foot injuries can quickly become infected, potentially leading to serious complications. By taking just a few minutes every day to clean your feet and by making some changes to your lifestyle, you will have a better chance of having healthy skin and good circulation, thus preventing the kind of lesions so feared by diabetics.

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The MRC's mandate is to elaborate a land use and development plan for its territory in order to define the usage. 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

gentlemen, this is your captain speaking. I hope you're all enjoying your flight on Swiss Air. 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In the meantime, fasten your seatbelts, relax, and have a pleasant trip.

to ponder. 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

Hello, darling. 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I've decided not to give you a present this year. In fact, I think it's about time I took some things away. I'd like to take away the suspicion that I know clouds your world at times by giving you some faith to hold on to, honey, whenever your hand is not in mine.

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And I'd like to take away some of those so-so kisses and replace them with ones that really say I love you. And I want to take away the doubt you sometimes have about my love by showing it more, much more than I've shown it lately. And then if someone should ask you what I got you for your birthday, well, you can say, why, he didn't give me anything, but he sure took a lot of things away.

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0: 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I can only tell you what it feels like. And right now it's a steel knife in my windpipe. I can't breathe.
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0: I love her, the more I suffer. I suffocate right before I'm about to drown. She resuscitates.
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0: 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It's like full words don't even exist anymore. You know what's bad when someone actually LOL instead of laughing out loud? The net lingo we do love is CJAS, which stands for your local hit radio station. 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

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But I've been working, man, dang near all my life, and I'll keep on working.

every day. I might get a little tired on the weekend. After I draw my pay, I'll go back working. 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

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The Alexander Wellman Fund of St. Augustine, supporting its citizens.

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0: Hi, my name is Kate. 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
3: 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You make the CJIS Bingo on Wednesday nights an enjoyable weekly event. Keep up the great work.

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1: Hit high and deep to right field. Jones to the track, to the wall, goodbye. Kick is in the air. Against a four-man front and three wide receivers, two to the left, he goes back to throw.

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Good morning. It's Tuesday morning this morning, September the 15th, and your temperature's at 10 outside. Beautiful morning out there. The winds are going anywhere from 12 up to like 18 or so. The winds coming from like the north, northwest. Beautiful Tuesday morning. And 15th of September today. Half month today. And good morning to my buddy Connor this morning, Connor. How's school going? Enjoying it? Well, you got a beautiful morning to play with your friends down there this morning. Not cold out, no rain, lots of sunshine. You have a fun day at school today, Connor. Now, the sun will set tonight, 6:10. And let's see now, the temperature tonight will be 10. You got maybe a couple of picks of rain. You might get a couple of picks of rain. Tomorrow is Wednesday. You're looking to reach 17 by the afternoon. Sunny skies, southwest winds, 30 going 50, 11 overnight and cloudy. Thursday, a daytime high of 15, sunny skies, northwest winds, 30 going up to 50, cloudy and 6 overnight. Friday, you're in for a wet one. Rain starts around the middle of the day. Northeast winds, 20 going 40. Still got rain going on in the night, and at times it's going to be pretty heavy. You're looking at 10 to 15 millimeters off it. Saturday, a daytime high of 10. Rocking on the water, north winds, 40 going 60. Temperature of 3 overnight. Now Mekatna, they're at 6 up there this morning. The winds are west, going up to 20 kilometers. Sunset's at 6:12 tonight. Cloudy, a temperature of 10. Tomorrow, Wednesday, they'll reach a daytime high of 17. Southwest winds, 30 going 50. 10 overnight and cloudy. 15 for Thursday. The winds will come from the northwest. 30 going 50. 7 overnight and cloudy. Friday, they got rain too, and at times pretty heavy because they're looking at anywhere from 15 to 20 millimeters. Winds east during the day, 30 going 50. Saturday's outlook, eye off 10. Sunny. Winds north, 40 going up to 60. Now, as for the marine forecast, showers and fog patches ending overnight tonight. Southwest winds 25 knots, down to 15 to 20 this afternoon. Northwest 20 knots later this evening. 15 overnight. Variable 10 to 15 knots in the morning tomorrow. Southwest 10 to 15 knots by tomorrow evening. Wednesday, the old southwest 15 to 20 knots. Late in the afternoon, up to 25 knots. 107 out in Big Bay. Tide is going to be high at 5.6 feet. 7:35 tonight, low at 1.6. 119 saltwater tides high at 5.9. 7:39 tonight, low at 2.3 feet. Baikomo, Seven Isles, Port Cartier got sunny skies today, along with Mingani and Anticosti. Natasquan got winds west 20 kilometers and sunny. Southwest 20 kilometers by noontime in Chevry, beautiful sunshine. As for Blanc-Sablanc, sunny. Winds northwest 20 kilometers by this afternoon, the old southwest 20 at times going 40. Well, out there, us will go like 12, 16. Yeah, from the north, northwest. But it's a beautiful morning.

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1: 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Next Overcraft Crossing this morning is at 7:45 from the Pakwashippi side, 8 o'clock St. Augustine side. 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Clinic opens 8 in the morning until noon, 1 until 4:30 in the afternoon. Today is Tuesday, laboratory services from 8 o'clock this morning until 10:30. Now, for non-urgent appointments, patients are asked to call the clinic to book an appointment with the nurse. Packages can be picked up and dropped off at the drop box in the porch. Should you want to reach Jackie Gelabot at the MRC office, 418-947-2629. The municipality, 1-877-553-0624. And listen to the directory for which extension you like to reach. So, Connor, have a fun day at school today. And boys and girls, it's day one. Day one at school today. Enjoy your day at school.

There's a regular monthly sitting at the municipality here in St. Augustine, 7 o'clock tonight. 7 o'clock tonight, the regular monthly sitting takes place. 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

10, so it's at 10 out there. The winds are going up to every now and then when you get a puff, we'll go up to like 18 kilometers or so from the north-northwest. Sun sets tonight at 6:10. Cloudy overnight, a temperature off 10. Tomorrow, Wednesday, you'll reach a daytime high off 17. Southwest winds 30 going 50. 11 overnight and cloudy. Thursday, you'll reach a daytime high off 15. Sunny skies, northwest winds 30 going 50. Cloudy and 6 overnight. Friday, you're in for a wet one. The winds will be northeast, 20 going 40. Starts raining probably like earlier in the day. It goes on overnight. It gets heavier as the day goes on, really in the nighttime. 10 to 15 millimeters and windy. Overnight, the winds will be north 30 going 50. Saturday, you'll reach a high off 10. Winds north 40 going 60. Tree overnight and cloudy. As for Makatna, they're at 8 up there. The winds are west going up to 20 kilometers. Sunsets at 6:12 tonight. Cloudy and a temperature off 10. Wednesday, you'll reach 17. Southwest winds 30 going 50. In the nighttime, you got a temperature off 10. Thursday, a daytime high of 15. Northwest winds 30 going 50. Sunny, cloudy overnight with a temperature off 7. A wet Friday. Wet Friday, at times pretty heavy. 15 to 20 millimeters in Makatna. Winds east 30 going 50. 10 on Saturday. Beautiful sunshine. North winds 40 at times going up to 60. Marine forecast. Got cloudy skies with southwest winds 25 knots, 15 to 20 this afternoon. Northwest 20 knots by late evening. 15 knots of northwest overnight. Variable 10 to 15 in the morning tomorrow. By tomorrow evening, southwest 10 to 15 knots. As for Wednesday, 15 to 20 knots of southwest, picking up to 25 later in the afternoon. Now 107 out in Big Bay, tide is going to be high at 5.6 feet. 7:35 tonight, low at 1.6. 119, saltwater tides high at 5.9. 7:39 tonight, low at 2.3 feet. So you take Baie-Comeau, 7 Islands, Port Cartier, with Mingani, Anticosti, and Natusquan, all beautiful sunshiny skies with winds about 20 kilometers. Chevry and Blanc-Sablon got northwest winds 20 kilometers, switching to the old southwest 20 to 40 this afternoon in Blanc-Sablon, and beautiful sunshine. And it's a Tuesday morning show here on CJAS 93.5 FM. 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Counter opens this morning at 10 o'clock until 3:30 this afternoon. Should you want to reach an agent, call 418-947-2666. 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

This town shuts down around 10 p.m. Red lights start flashing, Main Street's dead. It's 35 mile an hour till you're past the water tower. From up there, you can see the interstate. When those stars came out, man, so did we. Walmart parking lots where we'd meet. 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

0: 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Always remember, you're unique, just like everyone else. 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
1: 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Looking to buy a used washer. If you have one, you can contact Patty Lassar if you have one for sale. 581-620-1774. Thank you.

Tamaramas, St. Augustine at 418-947-1528. The Everything Store. 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
2: Looking to buy a used washer. If you have one you want to get rid of or one you want to sell, you can contact Patty Lassar, 581-620-1774. And the water machine at the municipality here in St. Augustine, back in working order. Here's Morgan Evans on the morning show this morning with Diamonds. 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Counter opens this morning at 10 o'clock until 3:30 this afternoon. 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
1: Eleven out there. 11. Skies are clear. Lots of sunshine out there. Sets tonight. The sun at 6:10. Now the winds falls down below 10 at times. Then you get a puff going like 16, coming from the north northwest. Tonight, you're going to have a temperature of 10 and cloudy. Tomorrow, Wednesday, your daytime high is going to be 17. Southwest winds, 30 going 50. Sunny skies, cloudy overnight with a temperature of 11. Thursday, reaching 15 for your daytime high. Northwest winds, 30 going 50. Cloudy and 6 overnight. Friday, you're in for a wet one. You got northeast winds during the day. Anywhere from 20 going 40. Rain picks up around middle day, gets heavier in the evening and overnight. You're looking at 15 millimeters or so. Nighttime winds, 30 going 50 from the north, a temperature of 6. Saturday, you got some sunshine. Winds north, 40 going 60, temperature of 3 in the night. Now, Makatna, they're at 11 up there. Sunny skies, winds west, going up to 20 kilometers. Tonight, a temperature of 11. Tomorrow, Wednesday, they're looking to reach 14 for their eye. Southwest winds, 40 going 60. Sunny skies, cloudy overnight, a temperature of 10. Thursday, 14 for daytime eye. Winds west, 30 going 58 overnight and cloudy. Raining on Friday. At times, pretty heavy, especially when it comes into the evening and overnight. 20, 25 millimeters expected. Easterly winds, 40 going 60. Dries up on Saturday with a temperature of 10. Sunny skies, winds north, 40 going up to 70. The marine forecast got sun and clouds with winds southwest 25 knots. By this afternoon, it'll back down 15 to 20. Northwest 20 this evening, 15 knots of northwesters overnight. Variable 10 to 15 in the morning tomorrow. And southwest 10 to 15 by tomorrow evening. Wednesday, you got 15 to 20 knots of southwest, 25 late in the afternoon. 107 this afternoon in Big Bay. Tide is going to be high at 5.6 feet. 7:35 tonight, low at 1.6. 119, saltwater tides high at 5.9. 7:39 tonight, low at 2.3 feet. Now from Baie-Comeau, Seven Islands, Port Cartier, Mingani, Anticosti, everyone's got beautiful sunshine, winds about 20 kilometers. Then you got Natasquan, Chevry, and Blanc-Sablon. All beautiful sunshiny days today. Winds about 20. Got a pretty nice day. Enjoy it.

Did you know that most car accidents happen on long, straight roads? People need to slow down, smell the altars. Next time you're on the highway, stop at B&M Variety. We always have something new.

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1: CJAS Weekly License Bingo takes place tomorrow night, Wednesday night, the 16th of September. Bingo starts at 7:30. First round of the night is your lucky 7. This week they're blue. It's a strip of tree that you pay $2 for. The pot is at $145 and it's a must go. Must go. Then you get a $1 single card, a $1 card that's tan. You play for the block of 9 for $100. Their sheets this week are yellow. They are $11 each. And the loony pot is at $456. Thank you and good luck.

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2: To reach a local clinic, call 418-947-2321. The clinic is open from 8 until noon this morning, 1 until 4:30 this afternoon, and laboratory services, blood tests is today from 8 until 10:30 this morning. You can go and give your blood. Again, the number is 947-2321. And for non-urgent appointments, patients are asked to call the clinic to book an appointment with the nurse.

0: 9 o'clock news for Tuesday, September the 15th, 2026. Work carried out in the machine room is believed to have caused a fire that triggered a major emergency response early yesterday afternoon at the St. Eustache Hospital on the northern shore of Montreal. Luckily, the firefighters dispatched to the scene were able to quickly extinguish the flames and no one was injured. The fire started on the third floor in the engine rooms. The exact cause of the fire remains undetermined. The event forced the relocation of staff and patients to another area of the hospital. The sprinklers were triggered and water spread into the mechanical room and some care units. The elevator stopped operating and several ambulances had to be diverted until the situation returned to normal. Firefighters from three surrounding towns lent a hand to their colleagues in St. Eustache during this operation. Due to a lack of judges available to handle their cases, a situation strongly denounced by a lawyer in the region. In Rouyn-Noranda, residents involved in legal cases related to the DPJ or the family court finds themselves without a hearing date. Pierre Guirel first explained that the Court of Quebec has several chambers, the civil chamber, the youth chamber, and the criminal and penal chamber. With the reform of the Unified Family Court, the youth division merged with the civil division for cases of parents who are not married and who separate. This also includes civil unions. However, since July, there are no more court dates available, especially for youth protection cases. It's impossible for a judge to hear the DPJ in order to rule on the DPJ's request. Mr. Guirel believes that the Social Services Agency has only one decisive power regarding this situation. The only power the DPJ has is the power to place a child for 48 hours in an emergency situation. After 48 hours, if they want to continue the placement, either in foster care or with an aunt or uncle, they must have the approval of the court. So it's the court that decides, he added. And right now, the court would like to decide, but there is no judge. The lawyer admits he doesn't know why there is a shortage of judges, mentioning that he does not work for the Court of Quebec. One thing is certain, again on Friday, in matters of youth protection, we sent what is called the Master of Rules, and that is where the hearing dates are set, but it is postponed to October the 31st for lack of a judge. For the lawyer, it highlights the weakness of a health system and the fragility of a justice system. There are some judges who are sick, and it's messing up the system. Everything is jammed. A reform for parental union has been adopted, where parents who are not married can obtain a certain share of the family estate if their child was born on or after July 1, 2025. A research team has examined the knowledge and attitudes of palliative care professionals regarding therapy assisted by this psychedelic substance. Psilocybin, the psychoactive substance found in certain mushrooms, those known as magic mushrooms, has been the subject of renewed scientific interest for several years. Studies are multiplying, and the results obtained are promising for the treatment of various mental health disorders, to the point where some countries have begun to relax their regulatory frameworks to allow its clinical use in specific cases. If this type of therapy were to be implemented in the Quebec healthcare system, would the professionals involved be in favor? What obstacles and advantages do they foresee? These are the questions that a research team, including Dr. Nicholas Guirel, a psychiatrist at Santé Quebec, chum and professional in the Department of Psychiatry and Addictology at the University of Montreal, sought to answer. This researcher is interested in new integrated approaches to treating mental disorders and substance use disorders, particularly through the use of psilocybin. In a new study, the team recruited more than 120 palliative care professionals in Canada's four most populous provinces, Quebec, Ontario, Alberta, and British Columbia. The results show that although less than half of the participants reported having a good understanding of the benefits and risk of psilocybin-assisted therapies, the majority support their implementation in Canadian healthcare settings. Physicians appear to be among the groups most receptive to this approach. The Canadian population seems to share this openness. A previous study by the research group conducted with the general public revealed that more than 60% of respondents were in favor of this type of intervention. A depressed man who strangled and fatally stabbed his daughter in the yard over a money dispute should receive a 14-year prison sentence for admitting his wrongdoing rather than facing a jury murder trial. Alan Kaza said during his 911 call, May 15, 2024, "I think I killed her. I don't remember anything." The trial of the 62-year-old man for the second-degree murder of his daughter, Amanda, was scheduled to begin yesterday at the Salaberry de Valleyfield Courthouse with jury selection. But the resident of Ormstown in Montérégie instead decided to plead guilty to a reduced charge of manslaughter. He had gone to his daughter's apartment on the fateful morning and remained there for about 20 minutes. Amanda Kaza was reportedly strangled before being stabbed 9 times, according to the autopsy. At least 5 of the stab wounds to the heart were fatal. Police found the 34-year-old victim unconscious on the sofa in her apartment. A kitchen knife was found beside her. And Kaza was arrested directly at the scene. He appeared to be in shock and had a superficial wound on his abdomen. He stated in the ambulance that he had a fight with his daughter about money, that his daughter wanted money and that $2,000 was not enough. Amanda Kaza, a mother of a young daughter, had repeatedly asked her father for money since July 2023, according to text message exchanges. The accused had given her over $2,500 and paid off the balance of her car loan. Mr. Kaza was suffering from major depression and anxiety at the time of the crime. Prosecution and defense lawyers will present a 14-year prison sentence at an upcoming hearing in a few days.
1: Boosted up to 12 outside. 12, clear skies. The winds are every now and then now get a little more puffier. They'll go like 18 all the way up to like 22, 24 from the northwest. Sun sets tonight at 6:10. Cloudy, temperature off 10 overnight tonight. Tomorrow's Wednesday. You'll get a daytime high of 17. The winds will be southwest, 30 going 50. Cloudy and 11 overnight. Thursday, you'll have a daytime high of 15. Northwest winds, 30 going 50. Sunny skies, cloudy overnight, a temperature off 6. Friday is going to be a wet one. Yeah, rain picks up later in the day, gets heavier in the evening and overnight. You're looking at probably around 15 millimeters coming. Northeast winds, 20 going 40. That sun will dry it up on Sunday, though. All you have 10, lots of sunshine. Wind, north, 40 going 60. Pakwashippi. Pakwashippi. Gromagetna, you're at 11 up there. 11, the winds are west 20 kilometers. Sunsets at 6:11 tonight. Cloudy and a temperature of 10. They'll reach 14 for their daytime high tomorrow. Southwest winds, 40 going 60. Sunny, cloudy overnight, temperature off 10. Another 14 coming for Thursday. Winds west, 30 going 50. Sunny skies, cloudy overnight with a temperature off 8. Wet Friday. The day goes on, the rain gets heavier. Anywhere from 15 to 20 millimeters expected in Makatna for Friday. Winds east, 40 going 60. Saturday, north winds, 40 going up to 70, sunny and a high of 10. The marine forecast got sunny skies with winds southwest 25 knots. Later afternoon, it'll back down to 15 to 20. Northwest 20 knots by late evening, 15 knots of it overnight. Variable 10 to 15 in the morning tomorrow. Southwest 10 to 15 by tomorrow evening. Wednesday, southwest winds, 15 to 20 knots, 25 later in the afternoon. Now, 107 this afternoon in Big Bay, tide is going to be high, 5.6 feet. 7:35 tonight, low at 1.6. 119, saltwater tides high at 5.9. 7:39 tonight, low at 2.3 feet. It's a Tuesday morning show. We are on CJAS 93.5 FM. 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Counter opens this morning at 10 o'clock until 3:30 this afternoon here in St. Augustine. 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The Case Counter and Tobacco opens at 10 o'clock this morning until 4 p.m. this evening. Have a good day.

0: Adult Serious Little Contest question. Give me a shout. 2790 line. 2790 line. Can you tell me who was at number one on the chart back in 2018, September 15, 2018, with his debut album, This One's For You. This One's For You. Good morning, you're on This One's For You. His debut album, he was at number one on the chart September 15th, back in 2018. He was at number one on the chart with his debut album, This One's For You. The album was titled, This One's For You. Good morning, you're on the air.
1: Morgan Wallen?
0: Nope, not Morgan Wallen. Try again. He was at number one on the chart with his debut album, This One's For You. That was 2018, back in 2018, September the 15th. He was at number one. Yep, with his album, This One's For You. Good morning, you're on the air.
1: Luke Combs.
0: Right on. As you, Wanda?
1: Yeah.
0: Have a good one, Wanda.
1: You too.
0: All right, girl, bye. Yep, Luke Combs was at number one on a chart with his debut album, This One's For You. That was September 15th, 2018. Enjoy the sun, Wanda.

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2: The regular monthly sitting for the municipality here in St. Augustine takes place tonight at 7 o'clock. You're all welcome to come. And looking for a water break somewhere in the village. So if you're taking care of home, please check around. If you see water coming through the ground anywhere, there it shouldn't be. Contact the municipality, and that's coming from the water plant operator, Chico Shatler.

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1: Temperature's at 11 out there. Oh, 12. Depends when the sun hits that meter, I guess. And the winds are coming from the northwest. They go up to about 15, 22, fall back to about 10 or so. So it's pretty cool. Overnight tonight, you're going to have a temperature of 10 and cloudy. Tomorrow, Wednesday, a daytime high of 17. For tomorrow, the wind southwest 30 going 50, cloudy and 11 in the nighttime. Now, Thursday, another 15. Northwest winds 30 going 50. Sunny skies, cloudy and 6 overnight. Friday, you're in for a wet one. You're looking at 10 to 15 millimeters of rain. Picks up later in the day and pretty heavy when it comes evening time. Northeast winds 20 going 40. Sunny and a temperature of 10 on Saturday. Winds north 40 at times going 60. Macatna's at 12. The winds are west going up to 20 kilometers. 11 tonight and cloudy. 14 for tomorrow, Wednesday. They got sunny skies, southwest winds 40 going 60. Cloudy and 10 overnight. Another 14 for Thursday. Sunny skies, winds west 30 going 50, cloudy and 8 overnight. And Friday, they're in for a soaking day too. 15 to 20 millimeters of rain. Later the day gets, heavier the rain comes. Winds east 40 going 60, 10 on Saturday with some sunshine. Now the marine forecast got sunny skies today with winds southwest 25 knots. Later afternoon, 15 to 20. Northwest 20 knots this evening. 15 late overnight, variable 10 to 15 in the morning tomorrow, southwesters 10 to 15 by tomorrow afternoon. 107 today in Big Bay, tide is going to be high, 5.6 feet, 735 tonight, low at 1.6, 119, saltwater tides high at 5.9, 739 tonight, low at 2.3 feet.
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1: 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September 15, 2008, the largest Chapter 11 bankruptcy in U.S. history is filed by Lehman Brothers financial service firm. 2004, National Hockey League Commissioner Gary Bettman announces a lockout of the Players' Union. 1984, Prince Harry of Wales is born, Prince of Wales currently fourth in line of succession in the British throne. 1977, Tom Hardy is born, actor won a BAFTA Rising Star Award for Inception. 1971, the environmental group Greenpeace is founded. 1963, four young African-American girls are killed by the bombing of a church in Birmingham, Alabama. 1961, Hurricane Carla comes ashore in Texas, the second most powerful ever to make landfall in that state. 1958, Wendy Jo Sperber was born an actress. 1946, Oliver Stone was born, film director and screenwriter. 1937, Prime Minister of England Neville Chamberlain flies to Germany to discuss the future of Czechoslovakia and Adolf Hitler. 1926, Bobby Short is born, a singer and pianist. 1891, the Dalton Gang holds up a train and takes 2,500 at Wagner, Oklahoma.

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1: 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If it's your birthday today, happy birthday. Aries, you may be tempted to act first and ask questions later, under your influence, but that could be a big mistake. Difficult as it may be for someone as impatient as you, the best course of action is do nothing at all. Taurus, do you risk telling a small lie in order to avert a potential crisis? No, you do not. The planets urge you to speak the truth today, even if by doing so it seems to stir things up even more. Honesty is the best policy by far. Gemini, by all means be generous with

your time today. But don't be so generous that you have no time left for yourself. On the home front, there are serious issues that must be dealt with, so put your own needs and the needs of loved ones first. Cancer. No matter how desperate you may be to improve your lot in life, you must resist the urge to take risks and cut corners. The universe is on your side at the moment, but it won't be for long if you do stuff that is morally questionable. Leo. Focus on your most important goal today and ignore activities that are likely to eat in your time and energy, no matter how much fun they may be. This is a serious situation, and you need to be serious about the way you respond. Virgo. In some way or other, drive a wedge between you and someone you love. Nothing bad will come off it so long as you remember to stay calm and let your fear of rejection get the better of you. Libra. It is of utmost importance that you read the small print carefully today, even if you think you know what you're signing up. For a temporary blind spot in your ability to notice errors could lead to a major loss further down the line. Scorpio. If you agree to take on a new responsibility today, you could find later on that you're expected to do too much, more than was originally intended. Your best course of action by far is simply to say no, even though you might prefer to say yes. Sagittarius. The professional domestic angles of your chart, you may find that you don't have enough time or energy available to meet all your responsibilities. On this occasion, it's okay to put your career needs first. Capricorn. It's not like you to get emotional about things that deep down you know you don't really matter, but you may be hard-pressured to stay calm today. It will, though, enable you to let off some of the pressure that has been building up dangerous levels. Aquarius, if you are tempted to say something less than flattering to someone who has let you down, it might be better to bite your tongue and let it go. In the greater scheme of things, it's no big deal, so why risk creating an enemy? Pisces, you are in no mood to take orders, even from people whose status is more elevated than your own, and whose opinions you would normally respect. Just be careful you don't offend someone who has the power to make life difficult for you.

0: 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Good luck. Following is the lotto results for Monday night, September the 14th, starting out with your Grand V numbers, 7, 8, 19, 41, and 44, the Grand numero 2. Banquo numbers, 11, 20, 21, 22, 24, 29, 33, 37, 40, 41, 44, 45, 46, 49, 51, 54, 57, 59, 60, and 70. As for the astro, your day is 10. Your month, March, the year 10, your sign is Gemini. 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Good luck! St. Augustine School recall list. Anyone wishing to put their name on the recall list at the St. Augustine School? For these positions, a supply teacher, a special ed tech, student attendant, daycare attendant, school secretary. Please call the school at 418-947-2312, extension 2, or email sas@csdelittlerel.qc.ca to give your name. Thank you.
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0: 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I could really
1: use a wish right now. Country was given its name to suggest that it was the music of rural America. The city had music like classical, jazz, big band, and rock and roll. Then there was the music of the countryside, country music. Yeah!

Chris Stapleton is going to end off the morning show for this morning. Stay tuned. 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

0: Sports Highlights for Tuesday, September the 15th, 2026. Jose Soriano was flirting with Istri for 7 innings, but then he hit a wall. Soriano pitched a perfect game for 5 1/3 innings and had a no-hitter going for another inning before giving up 4 runs and getting the hook as the Toronto Blue Jays eventually fell to the Detroit Tigers 6-5 yesterday. Soriano said that his no-hit bid was undone because the Tigers figured him out as the game wore on. I think everything was working well. I was pounding the zone. That's a big part of this in the first couple of innings, said Soriano. Zach McKinstry drew a walk with 1 out in the 6th to end Soriano's perfect game. He lost his no-hitter in the 7th when he gave up a single to Gleyber Torres to lead off the inning, earning a smattering of applause from the sold-out Rogers Center crowd of 42,867. No Blue Jays pitcher has ever thrown a perfect game, and Dave Steeb is the only pitcher to toss a no-hitter for the franchise, accomplishing the feat on September the 2nd, 1990. Dylan Dingler's RBI single crashed in Torres, then Max Clark had a 2-run double. Spencer Torkelson drove Clark in with another double for a quick 4-run inning and a 4-2 lead. Ultimately, Soriano struck out 5 and allowed 4 hits on 5 hits over 6 1/3 innings. Kazuma Okamoto's 3-run homer in the 7th restored Toronto's 75-76 lead in the bottom of the inning. Brett Callahan's single up the left field line tied it 5-5 in the 8th to help Detroit 71-79 win its 5th straight. Brock Boeser didn't expect to be embarking on a rebuild in his 10th NHL season. But that's exactly where the veteran winger finds himself. The Vancouver Canucks prepare for the 2025-26 campaign. The Canucks hit rock bottom last season, finishing a distant last in the league just 2 years after a promising playoff race. Over the summer, Vancouver overhauled its front office, hired a new head coach, and parted ways with some veteran talent. Now with training camp set to open in Penticton, B.C. Thursday, Boeser and his teammates are preparing for a season that could feel very different as several young players join the roster. One Canucks player looking to have a way better year is Elias Pettersson. The 27-year-old center finished last season with a team high 51 points, but the 15 goals and the 36 assists was well off the career high 102-point campaign he logged in 2022-23. The dip in offensive production came after he signed the richest contract in Canucks history back in March 2004. The 8-year impact carries an average annual value of $11.6 million U.S. Chris Kreider has skated onto the Bell Center ice to a chorus of boos for most of his career. That, he hopes, is about to change. The veteran forward was introduced as a member of the Montreal Canadiens yesterday, 2 days after signing a 1-year contract worth up to a reported $5.4 million U.S. with bonuses to join the original 6 franchise. Kreider has been on the receiving end of the fervor for more than a decade, gaining villain status in 2014 when the then New York Rangers winger crashed into Carey Price and knocked the star goalie out of the Eastern Conference Final. Montreal's fury, however, never gave Kreider pause when the Canadiens came calling aggressively with an offer. A former 50-goal scorer, the 6'3", 232-pound Kreider remains an effective power forward after producing 22 goals and 28 assists in 75 games with Anaheim last season. His only one in Southern California. Legendary Canadian skip Brad Gaudreau is certainly keeping busy since retiring from competition. He was named USA Curling's High Performance Director last spring, plans to go on a book tour next month, and yesterday was named a television analyst for the Grand Slam of Curling. Factor in his daughter's busy curling schedules, and Gaudreau may be on the road more this fall than he was at times as a player. The 6-time Brier champion, who won Olympic gold in 2006, remains based in Newfoundland and Labrador, but makes occasional visits to the U.S. for his HPD role. Gushue oversees national team operations, athlete development pathways, and high-performance strategy for the Federation. A Cross Canada tour will precede the release of his memoir, Gushue, The Making of a Champion, on November the 3rd. He worked with veteran sports writer Stephen Brunt on the 288-page book. His broadcasting duties will kick off October 13th at the Co-op Invitational in Victoria, the first of five Grand Slam events before the December holiday season. Kawhi Leonard is officially returning to the Toronto Raptors. After a months-long delay, the NBA approved the trade between the Raptors and Los Angeles Clippers yesterday that sent Leonard back to Toronto, where he won an NBA championship in 2019. All-star forward Brandon Ingram, guard Grady Dick, unprotected first-round picks in 2031 and 2033, a 2027 first-round pick swap, and two second-round picks are going to L.A. in return. Raptors general manager and executive vice president Bobby Webster said they're thrilled to welcome Kawhi back to Toronto. His impact on our organization, our city, and our country is undeniable. And he embodies the competitiveness and championship mindset that we value. The deal was paused while the NBA investigated Leonard and the Clippers for salary cap circumvention. The league completed its investigation on September the 2nd, fining Leonard $700,000 U.S., but declined to suspend him or void his contract. The NBA was much harder on the Clippers. They were stripped of five first-round picks from 2029 through 2033, and the team was fined $30 million after an independent investigation found a pattern of misconduct and multiple significant rules violations. Clippers owner Steve Ballmer and president of business operations Jillian Zucker were suspended for 1 year, while president of basketball operations Lawrence Frank was suspended for 6 months.
1: Temperature's 14 out there now. 14. Beautiful sunshine. Beautiful sunshine. Your winds are coming in from the northwest. They go all the way up to like 22, 24, fall back down to about 15. Beautiful in the sky though. Sun sets at 6:10 tonight. Cloudy. Temperature of 10. Tomorrow is Wednesday. Daytime high of 17. Sunny skies, wind southwest, 30 going 50. Temperature of 11 and cloudy overnight. Thursday, reaching 15 for the daytime high. Northwest winds, 30 going 50. Sunny skies, 6 overnight and cloudy. Friday is a wet one. It's going to be raining. It'll start probably before noon. But as the day goes in the evening, like the rain gets heavier, more in the evening and nighttime. Still, you're looking at about 15 millimeters coming. Winds northeast, 20 going 40, a temperature of 12. Saturday, the sun will come out and dry that up with a temperature of 10. Windy north, 40 going 60. Macatna's at 13 up there. The winds are west, 15 going 20. Sunsets at 6:11 tonight. Cloudy and a temperature of 11. Tomorrow, a daytime high of 14. Southwest winds 40 going 60. Another 14 for Thursday. Beautiful sunshine. Winds west anywhere from 30 going 50. 8 overnight and cloudy. Friday, yes, another wet one for Macatna. Winds east 40 going 60. Rain starts during the day, goes on all in the evening and overnight. And later it gets, the more heavier the rain gets. They're looking at 15 to 20 millimeters. Saturday, a daytime high of 10, sunny skies. The winds will be north, 40 going 70. The marine forecast got sun and clouds with southwest winds, 25 knots. Later this afternoon, 15 to 20. Northwest, 20 later this evening. 15 overnight, variable 10 to 15 in the morning tomorrow. Southwest, 10 to 15 by tomorrow evening. And Wednesday, you'll get 15 to 20 knots of southwesters, 25 by late afternoon. 107 out in Big Bay, tide is going to be high, 5.6 feet. 7:35 tonight, low at 1.6. 119, saltwater tides high at 5.9, 7:39 tonight, low at 2.3 feet. Now you take Baie-Comeau, Seven Islands, Port Cartier, Mingani, and Anticosti. All got sunshiny skies, winds about 20 kilometers. Then you got Natasquam, Chevry, and Blanc-Sablon. Beautiful sunshine, winds going up to about 20. 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
1: Case Desjardins Counter in St. Augustine is open as of 10 o'clock until 3:30 this afternoon. 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Now, as for your clinic here in St. Augustine, up until 10:30 this morning, you have laboratory services up until 10:30. The phone number at the clinic is 418-947-2321. Clinic is open until 12 noon, 1 until 4:30 this afternoon. Now, for non-urgent appointments, patients are asked to call the clinic to book an appointment with the nurse. Packages can be picked up and dropped off at the drop box in the porch. Now, should you want to reach a municipality, you call 1-877-553-0624. Listen to the directory of who you like to be in contact with. And the water machine is back in working order at the municipality here in St. Augustine. Tammy Adams coming up on the Silver Years Show and Just Between You and Me.

0: Hello, everyone. This is your Action News reporter with all the news that is news across the nation on the scene at the supermarket. There seems to have been some disturbance here. Pardon me, sir. Did you see what happened?
1: Yeah, I did. I was standing over here by the tomatoes, and here he come, running through the pole beans, through the fruits and vegetables, naked as a jaybird. And I hollered over to Ethel. I said, "Don't look, Ethel." And it's too late. She'd already been incensed.
2: Here he comes. 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

0: we're here at the gas station. 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
1: Yeah, Dave. I was just in here getting my tires checked, and he just appeared out of the traffic. Just come streaking around the grease right there. Didn't have nothing on but a smile. I looked in there, and Ethel was getting her cold drink. I hollered, "Don't look, Ethel!" And it's too late. She'd already been mooned. Flashed her right there in front of the shop. So.
2: He ain't proof.
1: Boogity, boogity.
2: He ain't

0: baseball playoff. 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
1: Yeah, deep. Hey, Tom, I was just going down there to get Ethel a snow cone. Here he come, right out of the cheap seats. Dribbling. Right down the middle of the court. Didn't have on nothing but his PX. Made a hook shot and got out through the concession stand. I hollered up at Ethel. I said, "Don't look, Ethel!" And it was too late. She'd already got a free shot. Grandstand. Right there in front of the home team.
2: What is they calling the streets?
3: Here it comes again. Who's that with it? Ethel. Is that you, Ethel?
2: He's just as proud as he can be.
3: What do you think you're doing?
2: He gonna give us
3: you get dirty.

0: At Elsa Silver, your show, 50 years old and older. Who got the fastest finger to get to the 2790 line? And tell me, who's this young feller that's singing this song? Who's singing this song? Take a listen.
1: Tell me stories.
0: Good morning, you're on the air. Okay, I want you to tell me who's singing this song. 50 years old and older, Silver Years Show, get to the phone.
1: I dream every night. I've been working the Atlantic.
0: Good morning, you're on the air.
2: Stephen Martin.
0: Right on. Is that you, Alice?
2: That's Yvonnette.
0: Yvonnette, have a good day.
2: You too, Ben.
0: Bye. That's Yvonnette. Yep, A Fisherman's Life, Stephen Martin. So, Yvonnette, you got a chance to grab the CJS prize on Friday. Enjoy your day, Yvonnette.

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1: Out there 15, and your winds are coming from the north-northwest. When you get a gust now, it'll go up to like 18-24, then it falls right back down to about 10. Sun sets tonight at 6:10, cloudy overnight tonight. Yep. Tomorrow is Wednesday. You're looking at a high of 16 tomorrow. No, 17. Round it off to 17 tomorrow. Southwest winds, 30 going 50. Sunny skies, cloudy overnight, but a temperature of 11. 15 for Thursday. Northwest winds, 30 going 50. Cloudy overnight, temperature of 6. Friday is a wet one. A wet one. You got rain, later day gets, earlier night gets, it gets heavier. Heavier. You're looking at about 15 millimeters. Northeast winds, 20 going 40. Temperature up 12 during the day, 6 overnight. Saturday, yes, we have some sunshine. The winds north, 40 going 60, a temperature of 10. Now, Macatna's at 14 up there. The winds are west, going up to 20 kilometers. Sunsets at 6:11 tonight, cloudy and a temperature of 11. Tomorrow, they're going to reach 14. Southwest winds, 40 going 60. Sunny skies, cloudy overnight, and 10. Thursday, another 14. Sunny skies, winds west, 30 going 50, 8 overnight, and cloudy. Friday, a wet one. Longer the day gets, the more rain they get. They could be getting 15 to 20 millimeters. Winds east, 40 going 60. 10 on Saturday, sunny skies, winds coming in from the north, 40 going up to 70. The marine forecast got sunny skies with winds southwest 25 knots. Later afternoon, they'll back down to 15 to 20. Northwest 20 later this evening. 15 knots of northwesters overnight. In the morning tomorrow, variable 10 to 15 knots southwest 10 to 15 by the evening. Wednesday, you got 15 to 20 knots of southwest, 25 knots of southwesters by late afternoon. Now, 107 out in Big Bay this afternoon. Tide is going to be high, 5.6 feet. 7:35 tonight, low at 1.6. 119, saltwater tides are high at 5.3. 7:39 tonight, low at 2.3 feet. 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
2: 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Born on this day in Maynardville, Tennessee, was Roy Acuff. He became synonymous with the Grand Ole Opry following his 1938 debut. In 1962, he became the first living inductee into the Country Music Hall of Fame. Acuff is often credited with moving the genre from his early string band and hoedown format to the stars sing bass format that helped make it intentionally successful. He died in Nashville on November 23, 1992, of heart failure. 1957, Patsy Cline married her second husband, Charlie Dick. The pair met in 1956 while Cline was performing with a local Virginia band. Following Cline's death in 1963, Dick married country artist Jamie Ryan in 1965. 1960, Johnny Cash sings Hank Williams was released in the U.S., the singer-songwriter's seventh studio. Contrary to what the title might suggest, only the first four out of the 12 tracks on the album were written by Williams himself, with most of the others being versions of Cash's pen songs. 1973, Dottie West released Country Sunshine. 1975, Glen Campbell was at number one on U.S. country album chart with Rhinestone Cowboy. 1981, Andy Gibson was born American country music singer. 2003, Miranda Lambert signed with Epic Records. 2007, Garth Brooks' song More Than a Memory became the first song to debut at number one on the Billboard magazine's Hot Country Songs chart. 2018, Luke Combs was at number one on the chart with his debut album, This One's For You. 2024, American bluegrass mandolin and singer David Davis died from injuries caused by an automobile accident in Sned, Alabama. He was 63. In 2014, Davis was inducted into America's Old Time Country Music Hall of Fame.
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2: 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Peter Jacobs coming up on the Silver Years Show and Fool Out of Me.

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4: 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Welcome. 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

0: 11 o'clock news for Tuesday, September the 15th, 2026. Quebec Party leaders and voters alike are preparing for the first major campaign debate tonight. The debate is scheduled for 8 p.m. and will feature all five party leaders. Dios TVA has said the debate would explore three main themes: the economy, taxes and public services, and the future of Quebec. Leaders slowed down their announcements early in the week to prepare for the debate. The Parti Québécois is set to unveil the financial framework of its platform, the last of the major parties to do so. Quebec voters go to the polls October the 5th. According to multiple sources, the Federal Liberal Caucus hastily called a meeting with its MPs yesterday to discuss the future of Canadian airports. Only MPs and none of their staff were allowed on the call. The federal government has been actively exploring the privatization and alternative ownership models of its major airports, which currently ran under a not-for-profit model where local airport authorities manage federally owned land via long-term leases. In both the 2025 federal budget and this spring's economic statement, the federal government signaled its intent to pursue alternative ownership models. One MP was on the call, said the call focused on the selling of Canada's four big airports, Toronto Pearson, Montreal Trudeau, Calgary and Vancouver, and opening them to foreign investment. That same MP says an announcement from Transport Minister Stephen McKinnon about providing investors with stakes in those airports is expected today, with legislation coming this fall. The MP added that several caucus members voiced alarm that the sale of airports are being presented as an accomplished fact. The call yesterday happened as Prime Minister Mark Carney's inaugural Canada Investment Summit got underway in Toronto, with the goal of courting $1 trillion in investment over the next 5 years for major projects. Airports were not among the more than 160 projects in the summit's deal book. Prior to the summit, the Canadian Labour of Congress released a report saying privatizing Canadian airports could lead to higher costs for travelers, increased pressure on airport workers, and the loss of long-term public value. The Unifor Aviation Council of Canada meanwhile protested outside the investment summit yesterday to push back against airport privatization. Ontario's police watchdog is investigating two complaints it recently received about alleged sexual assaults by Ottawa police officers, bringing a total number of active sexual assault investigations involving the force to three. The most recent complaint was received by the Special Investigations Unit, SIU, on September the 10th, alleging that a sexual assault took place in November 2023. The SIU said the complainant is female. A separate complaint was received by the SIU on September the 4th, made by a woman against an Ottawa police officer who was on duty at the time. A date for the alleged assault was not provided. The two recent complaints come after a separate sexual assault allegation involving an on-duty Ottawa police officer was received by the SIU on July the 24th. That allegation, made by a woman who is a member of the public and involving an accident in January this year, remains under investigation. The SIU said the two witness officers had been identified as of the end of July. The SIU investigates serious injuries, deaths, allegations of sexual assault, and discharges of firearms by an on-duty police in Ontario. It may also investigate off-duty incidents if the officer was using equipment issued to them by their employer or if they were investigating, pursuing, holding, or arresting someone at the time. Sexual assault is defined by the watchdog as any form of unwanted contact that is sexual in nature and violates the sexual integrity of the victim. A Montreal man has received a conditional sentence of 2 years less a day for a scheme involving forgery and fraud on dozens of tax returns. The Canada Revenue Agency, CRA, says Felix Ville pleaded guilty to one count of fraud over $5,000 and one count of forging documents. The agency says Mr. Vail falsely claimed more than $438,000 in charitable donations on tax returns he prepared for 62 clients. It says Mr. Vail prepared the returns through his company, FEFA Multi-Service Incorporated. The federal agency says the man also produced fake donation receipts in the name of a Montreal church to support some of the claims. It says the scheme resulted in an estimated $125,000 in tax evasion. Mr. Vail was sentenced at the Montreal courthouse. Outspoken Innu advocate Simeon Takopich has asked Indigenous leaders not to accept the current Churchill Falls deal as it stands, saying the agreement repeats many of the same mistakes of the 1969 agreement. Mr. Takopich was one of many people who gathered on the steps of Confederation Building yesterday to protest the new Churchill Falls agreement. He says jobs, economic benefits, and the overall value for Labrador are among his concerns. I think they should be concerned, not just elected officials, but all the constituents, all the membership of the Innu Nation, band memberships. They should reconsider because it's not a good deal, says Mr. Takopich. I've been talking to real-world experts and professionals about these deals. They are warning me that this is not a good deal for Labrador, for the Innu of Labrador. Temperature is at 16 and the winds are just 15 kilometers coming from the west southwest and northwest, that is. For this afternoon, sunshine, south winds 15, a high of 18, cloudy tonight, temperature of 10. Mainly sunny skies tomorrow, southwest winds 30, gusting to 50, temperature of 17, clear overnight. Sunshine for Thursday. Northwest winds 20, a high of 15, cloudy overnight 6. Rain coming in Friday afternoon, northeast winds 25, temperature of 12. Light rain overnight, temperature of 6. Saturday, chance of a shower, north winds 40, gusting up to 60, temperature of 10. And for Gromacatna this afternoon, sunny skies, southwest winds 25, but gusts to 40, temperature of 16. Cloudy tonight, temperature of 11. 1:19 this afternoon, high tide 5.9, 7:39 this evening, low at 2.3.
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3: The Junior Canadian Rangers Patrol of St. Augustine. Established in March 2001, the patrol welcomes all youth ages 12 to 18 to be part of something fantastic.

Would you mind if I pretended we were somewhere else, doing something we wanted to do?

0: The water machine is back in working order at the MSA. Looking to buy a used washer. If you have one, can you call Patty, please, at 581-620-1774. Thank you.
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1: Temperatures at 16, winds are just 10 kilometers coming from the west-northwest. Sunshine for the remainder of the afternoon. A high of 18, cloudy tonight, low of 10. Mainly sunny skies tomorrow afternoon, southwest winds 30, gusting up to 50, a high of 17, clear overnight. Sunny skies again for Thursday, a high of 15, cloudy overnight 6. Rain coming in Friday afternoon, 5 millimeters, northeast winds 25, gusting up to 45, a high of 12. Light rain overnight, temperature up 6. Gromacatna, sunny this afternoon, southwest winds 25, gusting to 40, high up 16. Cloudy tonight, temperature up 11. 107 this afternoon, high tide 5.6. 735 this evening, low at 1.6.

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0: CJIS, good morning.
1: Quebec.
0: Not Quebec. Try again, thanks. CJIS, hello.
1: Newfoundland.
0: Not Newfoundland. Try again, thanks. Looking for the province that's saying the outfitters are concerned about the potential license changes. Hello, you're on the air.
2: Ontario?
0: Nope, not Ontario. Try again. CJIS, hello.
1: Manitoba?
0: Nope, not Manitoba. As this province explores limiting salmon fishing and moose hunting licenses to Canadians, the province's outfitters are concerned about the impact on businesses. CJIS, good morning.
2: Alberta?
0: Nope, not Alberta. Try again. Good morning, you're on the air.
1: New Brunswick?
0: Yes, it's New Brunswick. Gretti?
1: Yeah.
0: Thanks. Have a good day.
1: You too.
0: Bye-bye. There we go. Gretti with New Brunswick. The province's outfitters are concerned about potential license changes. So, Gretti, tune in. You'll have a chance to win the work gloves, two pairs of work gloves at the end of Friday. Good luck.

0: regular monthly sitting takes place 7 o'clock this evening at the Municipal Hall. All are invited to attend.
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Good afternoon, everyone. Temperature still sitting at 17 and the winds are very light. This afternoon, sunny skies, cloudy tonight, temperature of 10, sunshine tomorrow, a high of 17, southwest winds 30, gusting to 50, clear overnight, winds from the west 25, gusting to 45, a high of 11. Mainly sunshine for Thursday afternoon, northwest winds 20, a high of 15, cloudy overnight 6. Rain Friday, 5 millimeters in the afternoon, 5 to 10 in the evening. A high of 12, light rain overnight, temperature of 6, winds from the north 30. Saturday, chance of a shower, north winds 40, gusting to 60, temperature of 10. Gromacatna, sunshine this afternoon, southwest winds 25 kilometers per hour, high of 16. Cloudy tonight, temperature of 11. 107 this afternoon, high tide 5.6, 735 this evening, low at 1.6.

Welcome to the Radio New News for Tuesday, September the 15th, 2026, sponsored by the MRC Gulf de St. Laurent. Press release from the MRC Gulf de St. Laurent. Living daily with climate change on the Lower North Shore yesterday, today, and tomorrow. Presentation of a research report and a narrative map from the Canada Research Chair with Living Environments of the North, UCAM. The impacts of climate change are felt intensely on the Lower North Shore. They affect the way of life, access to essential services, the economy, and the community's traditional and current practices. These upheavals, often perceived as isolated events, had never been brought together in a regional approach, nor related to the climate trends documented at the provincial scale. It therefore became essential for the MRC's elected official to equip themselves with such a portrait to better advance regional issues with their various interlocutors. The MRC is therefore pleased to present the report and narrative map resulting from the research project Living Daily with Climate Change on the Lower North Shore yesterday, today, and tomorrow, conducted by the Canada Research Chair with Living Environments of the North of the Department of Geography at the University of Quebec in Montreal, in partnership with the MRC and its five municipalities and with the support of the Innu communities of Pakwashipi and Onamanchipu. This is a study that highlights the scale of transformations experienced by Lower North Shore communities. Climate change hinders mobility, threatens the survival of social and cultural practices, and above all, undermines access to essential services, particularly health care. It also compounds existing socioeconomic and demographic difficulties, thereby deepening the region's isolation. The research team gathered the testimony of 217 people, equivalent of 4.5% of the entire Lower North Shore population. Data collection relied on 42 individual interviews, 17 group mapping workshops, an online survey, and participant observation by the researchers. This testimony was cross-referenced with existing climate data, various government statistics, and regional socioeconomic indicators. In addition to the French and English versions of the report, a bilingual narrative map is available online, in which 20 video capsules give voice directly to residents of the Lower North Shore villages and the Innu communities, filmed in places within their communities that are particularly sensitive to climate change. We invite the various political parties in the current election campaign and above all the next government to take note of the findings of this research and to consider the challenges associated with the impacts of climate change when developing policies affecting the Lower North Shore. The MRC further reiterates that alternative modes of transportation do not meet the needs of its population and that the shortcomings of those alternatives are likely to worsen as the climate continues to change. Completing a continuous road between Kikaska and Old Fort remains the only serious option for opening up the entire territory. The MRC wishes to thank the Société de Plan Nord for its financial contribution to the research, the very many coasters and Innu residents of the Lower North Shore who took part in the project and agreed to share their testimony, as well as the Canada Research Chair with Living Environments of the North, and more particularly its chairholder, Lori Guimot, and her team, for their openness, their passion, and their professionalism. As elected officials, we constantly hear accounts of missed medical appointments, canceled crossings, and travel that has become impossible. What we lack was an overall picture connecting these situations to one another. The report gives us that. It will allow us to make the voices of the Lower North Shore better heard by other levels of government, said Darren Jones, warden of the MRC. A few highlights. 83% of survey respondents consider that climate change affects their daily life a lot or extremely. Air transportation is the most criticized mode. Between 51 and 53% of users report being dissatisfied with it. Route Blanche saw no days of full opening during the 2022-23 and 2023-24 seasons, whereas it remained passable some 60 days per winter in the early 2000s. Climate change affects every mode of transportation and every piece of transportation infrastructure to varying degrees, snowmobile, Route Blanche, airplane, and airport.
the Belle de Gagne, the ice bridge between Arrington Harbor and Chevry, helicopter and heliport, personal boat, the ferry between Chevry and Arrington Harbor, Route 138, the hovercraft between St. Augustin and Pakwashippi, municipal roads, cars, ATVs, breakwater, and wharf. Extending Route 138 is the most widely expressed need and the adaptation measure considered the most structuring. Santé Quebec Côte Nord is considering the service offerings of the CLSCs in the region. In a citizen survey conducted this summer in Natasquan, several respondents raised shortcomings in access to health care. According to the survey, they feel that the needs of elderly people on those losing their independence in the village are not being met. Concerns raised regarding access to care, continuity of services, and territorial realities are being taken seriously, assures a spokesperson for Santé Quebec Côte Nord. The organization also invites citizens to participate in the public consultations that will be held in Bejouan-Bitz and Aire-Saint-Pierre November the 4th. And fifth. Elsewhere, from Les Escamines to Sitil, residents of the North Shore are invited to participate from October the 13th to the 28th. The approach of Santé Quebec Côte Nord regarding the evolution of local services in the territory is also based on clinical and organizational data. This approach is part of the frontline policy announced back in March by the Ministry of Health and Social Services. A five-day trial began yesterday morning at the Rivière du Loup courthouse. Simon Cattier, a police officer with the Sûreté du Québec, faces two charges. He's accused of knowingly distributing or making accessible one or more intimate images of four women without their consent. The 43-year-old man, assigned in particular to the Temiscouata station, is also accused of surreptitiously observing these women, who were in circumstances for which there was a reasonable expectation of privacy protection. The alleged acts were committed in Temiscouata, Sur-le-Lac, La Romaine, Rimouski, and elsewhere in the province. According to testimonies heard, he allegedly showed colleagues videos and photos extracted from a cell phone obtained during one of his investigations and shared the identity of the naked people who were engaging in sexual acts. The defense, for its part, ask the witnesses if it was common to consult with colleagues on elements of the investigation. If found guilty, the criminal code provides for a prison sentence of up to 10 years. The case is subject to a publication ban on any information that could identify the complainants or witnesses in this case. Simon Cattier has already had run-ins with the law for criminal acts committed in the course of his duties when he worked for the SQ on the North Shore. He had then received a conditional discharge with 150 hours of community service. As the seasons change, SOPFU reminds the public that the risk of forest and vegetation fire remains very real, even in the fall. Recreational activities typical at this time of year, such as closing up cottages, hunting, and burning dead leaves and plant debris, cause approximately 40 fires each year. With the arrival of cooler temperatures, many plants lose their leaves, wither, and become highly flammable. The Forestry Service reminds us that in fall, just a few hours of sunshine are enough to dry out the dead leaves and other small combustibles and accumulate on the ground. Therefore, it is essential to remain vigilant when using fire and to check the fire danger rating before entering the forest. Rather than burning dead leaves, SOPFU encourages the public to opt for ecological and safe solutions. Composting, green waste collection, and the Eco Center. Furthermore, SOPFU points out that several municipalities prohibit domestic burning within their territory or require a permit before proceeding with such a burn. It is therefore recommended to check the applicable regulations beforehand. Hunting season, nearly a dozen forest and vegetation fires are caused by hunters each year. A fire in a camp or makeshift shelter can be a potential source of forest fires. Off-road vehicles, organic matter, dried grass, dead leaves, twigs, etc. that comes into contact with the hot parts of the engine or exhaust can ignite and fall to the ground.
In dry weather, the flames can spread very quickly to the forests. SAFU reminds smokers that they must stop in a clear area to smoke. Before resuming activities, it's necessary to extinguish the cigarette butt by wetting it and crushing it against a rock. Although the nights are cooler, the camping season isn't over, and many are still enjoying outdoor activities. SAFU reminds forest users to maintain good practices to prevent fires. Action Chômage Côte Nord has just published the results of its most recent study, and it suggests that a good proportion of respondents would end up leaving the region because of the black hole of employment insurance. 40% of those surveyed could leave the region because of the financial black hole. Action Chômage Côte Nord wanted to assess the employment situation in the region in order to better adapt its action, services, and demands to the real needs of the population, and circulated an online questionnaire for this purpose. More than 100 residents from different MRCs on the North Shore responded to an online survey. 83.5% have already used employment insurance. Action Chômage Côte Nord explained in a press release that the precariousness linked to seasonal employment persists in the region. Those surveyed want improved access to employment insurance, specifically by reducing the number of work hours required to be eligible. They also want to see an increase in the amount of benefits, recognition of seasonal worker status with the establishment of specific rules for the seasonal regional economy. They also want to review the regional divisions for employment insurance. The respondents to this survey represent the regional economy, since one-third of them work in services and another third in tourism. The main cause of employment in the region is said to be related to a lack of work, and for 67.5% of those surveyed, this factor is linked to the end of the season. Quebec-based aviation company SAS Air and a pilot are facing two lawsuits related to the crash that killed biologists from the Morrissey-Lamontagne Institute, IML, and injured two other employees in August 2024 in Newfoundland. The lawsuit seeks damages totaling more than $3.3 million. The family of Sarah Maud Gagneau, the 24-year-old who died in the crash, and the Attorney General of Canada have filed two separate lawsuits in Quebec Superior Court. These lawsuits target the company, SAS Air, and the pilot who was at the controls of the crashed plane, Alexis Chamberlain. The Attorney General is acting on behalf of Sarah Maud Gagneau's spouse, as well as the employees who were on the crash plane and the one accompanying her on the same mission. Sarah Maud Gagneau's family is seeking $815,000 in damages, while the Attorney General is seeking just over $2.5 million for all the victims. Ms. Gagneau was participating in a surveillance operation in the Gulf of St. Lawrence with two other employees of the IML when their plane crashed near Corner Brook, Newfoundland. The pilot was also seriously injured. A second plane that was on the same mission was following them closely and witnessed the events. The Transportation Safety Board investigation report is still pending more than 2 years after the events. Standardized exams will be returning to 7 grade 12 courses in Newfoundland and Labrador this school year, which the province's Teachers Association says can help improve educational outcomes if the right resources are in place. Government clearly feels that we need to see where our students stand on a national standard and an international standard so that they can contribute to our society, said Dale Lamb, head of the Newfoundland and Labrador Teachers Association. Making sure they have those foundational skills. But it's very important to have those smaller class sizes, those classroom conditions where teachers are able to get to those needs. Education Minister Paul Dinh announced last week that new exams will be returning to some courses in an effort to ensure a provincial standard is being taught in courses like mathematics. Students in the province haven't taken public exams since 2020. The department said students will take both midterm and final exams, which will account toward 15% of a student's final grade. Some courses that were part of the provincial public exam schedule in 2019 aren't present in the 2026-27 schedule.
including French, world history, and world geography. Yesterday, Mr. Lamb said he's already heard from teachers in support of the move. However, there's still questions around what the addition could mean for teachers. The province is also implementing new universal screening assessments for some grades. That's a positive step, he said, but cautioned that adequate teaching resources need to be in place in order to help improve scores should they come out lower than expected. That includes solving problems like class sizes, violence in schools, and the recruitment and retention of professionals as teachers start the new school year.

Sports Highlights for Tuesday, September the 15th, 2026. Jose Soriano was flirting with Istri for seven innings, but then he hit a wall. Soriano pitched a perfect game for 5 1/3 innings and had a no-hitter going for another inning before giving up four runs and getting the hook as the Toronto Blue Jays eventually fell to the Detroit Tigers 6-5 yesterday. Soriano said that his no-hit bid was undone because the Tigers figured him out as the game wore on. I think everything was working well. I was pounding the zone. That's a big part of this in the first couple of innings, said Soriano. Zach McKinstry drew a walk with one out in the sixth to end Soriano's perfect game. He lost his no-hitter in the seventh when he gave up a single to Gleyber Torres to lead off the inning, earning a smattering of applause from the sold-out Rogers Center crowd of 42,867. No Blue Jays pitcher has ever thrown a perfect game, and Dave Steeb is the only pitcher to toss a no-hitter for the franchise, accomplishing the feat on September the 2nd, 1990. Dylan Dingler's RBI single crashed in Torres, then Max Clark had a two-run double. Spencer Torkelson drove Clark in with another double for a quick four-run inning and a 4-2 lead. Ultimately, Soriano struck out five and allowed four hits on five hits over 6 1/3 innings. Kazuma Okamoto's three-run homer in the seventh restored Toronto's 75-76 lead in the bottom of the inning. Brett Callahan's single up the left field line tied it 5-5 in the eighth to help Detroit 71-79 win its fifth straight. Brock Boeser didn't expect to be embarking on a rebuild in his 10th NHL season. But that's exactly where the veteran winger finds himself. The Vancouver Canucks prepare for the 2025-26 campaign. The Canucks hit rock bottom last season, finishing a distant last in the league just 2 years after a promising playoff race. Over the summer, Vancouver overhauled its front office, hired a new head coach, and parted ways with some veteran talent. Now with training camp set to open in Penticton, B.C. Thursday, Boeser and his teammates are preparing for a season that could feel very different as several young players joined the roster. One Canucks player looking to have a way better year is Elias Pettersson. The 27-year-old center finished last season with a team high 51 points, but the 15 goals and the 36 assists was well off the career high 102-point campaign he logged in 2022-23. The dip in offensive production came after he signed the richest contract in Canucks history back in March 2004. The 8-year impact carries an average annual value of $11.6 million U.S. Chris Kreider has skated onto the Bell Center ice to a chorus of boos for most of his career. That, he hopes, is about to change. The veteran forward was introduced as a member of the Montreal Canadiens yesterday, 2 days after signing a 1-year contract worth up to a reported $5.4 million U.S. with bonuses to join the original six franchise. Kreider has been on the receiving end of the fervor for more than a decade, gaining villain status in 2014 when the then New York Rangers winger crashed into Carey Price and knocked the star goalie out of the Eastern Conference Final. Montreal's fury, however, never gave Kreider pause when the Canadiens came calling aggressively with an offer. A former 50-goal scorer, the 6'3", 232-pound Kreider remains an effective power forward after producing 22 goals and 28 assists in 75 games with Anaheim last season. His only one in Southern California. Legendary Canadian skip Brad Gaudreau is certainly keeping busy since retiring from competition. He was named USA Curling's High Performance Director last spring, plans to go on a book tour next month, and yesterday was named the television analyst for the Grand Slam of Curling. Factor in his daughter's busy curling schedules, and Gaudreau may be on the road more this fall than he was at times as a player. The 6-time Brier champion, who won Olympic gold in 2006, remains based in Newfoundland and Labrador, but makes occasional visits to the U.S. for his HPD role.
Gushue oversees national team operations, athlete development pathways, and high performance strategy for the Federation. A Cross Canada tour will precede the release of his memoir, Gushue, The Making of a Champion, on November the 3rd. He worked with veteran sports writer Stephen Brunt on the 288-page book. His broadcasting duties will kick off October the 13th at the Co-op Invitational in Victoria, the first of five Grand Slam events before the December holiday season. Kawhi Leonard is officially returning to the Toronto Raptors. After a months-long delay, the NBA approved the trade between the Raptors and Los Angeles Clippers yesterday that sent Leonard back to Toronto, where he won an NBA championship in 2019. All-star forward Brandon Ingram, guard Grady Dick, unprotected first-round picks in 2031 and 2033, a 2027 first-round pick swap, and two second-round picks are going to L.A. in return. Raptors general manager and executive vice president Bobby Webster said they're thrilled to welcome Kawhi back to Toronto. His impact on our organization, our city, and our country is undeniable, and he embodies the competitiveness and championship mindset that we value. The deal was paused while the NBA investigated Leonard and the Clippers for salary cap circumvention. The league completed its investigation on September the 2nd, fining Leonard $700,000 U.S., but declined to suspend him or void his contract. The NBA was much harder on the Clippers. They were stripped of five first-round picks from 2029 through 2033, and the team was fined $30 million after an independent investigation found a pattern of misconduct and multiple significant rules violations. Clippers owner Steve Ballmer and president of business operations Jillian Zucker were suspended for 1 year, while president of basketball operations Lawrence Frank was suspended for 6 months.

Temperature is at 17. And let's check the winds. Ah, 15 kilometers now, and that's from the west-northwest. For this afternoon, sunny skies, a high of 18. Tonight, cloudy, southwest winds 15, temperature of 10. Mainly sunny skies tomorrow afternoon, southwest winds 30, gusting to 50, a high of 17. Clear overnight, winds from the west 25, a high of 11. Mainly sunny again for Thursday, northwest winds 20, a high of 15, cloudy overnight 6. Rain coming in Friday afternoon, northeast winds 25, gusting to 45, temperature of 12. Light rain overnight, north winds 30, gusting to 50, temperature of 6. Chance of a shower Saturday, north winds 40, gusting up to 60, temperature of 10. And for Gromacatna, sunshine this afternoon, southwest winds 25 kilometers, a high of 16, cloudy tonight, southwest winds 25, temperature of 11. Mainly sunshine for tomorrow, southwest winds in the afternoon 40, gusting to 60, temperature of 14. Marine forecast for the Northeast Gulf. Winds southwest 10 to 15 this afternoon, increasing to 15 to 20 late overnight. Winds increasing to southwest 25 tomorrow afternoon. Thursday, northwest 25 in the morning, diminishing to variable 10 to 15 late in the day. Friday, winds variable 10 to 15 knots, increasing to north 35. Saturday, winds north 45 knots, backing to northwest 25 to 35. 107 this afternoon, high tide 5.6, 735 this evening, low 1.6.

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The MRC's mandate is to elaborate a land use and development plan for its territory in order to define the usage. 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

DMRC agents can enable you to obtain the necessary support to carry out your project through a multi-service outlet put in place to stimulate future entrepreneurs and designed to enhance, streamline, and simplify services aimed at the promoters of projects. For more information, contact the local MRC agent office at 418-947-2629. 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

The water machine is back in working order at the municipality of St. Augustin, and the regular council monthly sitting takes place 7 o'clock this evening at the municipal hall. You're all welcome to attend.

0: gelato tickets out. 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
1: The following is the lotto results for Monday night, September the 14th, starting out with your Grand V numbers. 7, 8, 19, 41, and 44. The Grand numero 2. Banquo numbers. 11, 20, 21, 22, 24, 29, 33, 37, 40, 41, 44, 45, 46, 49, 51, 54, 57, 59, 60, and 70. As for the Astro, your day is 10, your month March, the year 10, your sign is Gemini. Lotto poker cards, 4 of diamonds, 7 of spades, 8 of spades, king of spades, and the ace of spades. 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Tonight's Lotto Max jackpot is at $40 million plus 40 draws of $100,000 each. Good luck!

contest question for the adults. Call me on the 2790 line. The Ottawa Senators lock up Drake Batherson for how many years in a deal worth $86 million? How many years did the Ottawa Senators lock up Drake Batherson for? A deal that's worth $86 million. So they've locked them up for how many years?

Contest question for the adults. The Ottawa Senators lock up Drake Batherson for how many years? For how many years in a deal worth $86 million?

0: CJ, yes, hello. Try again. Good afternoon, you're on the air.
1: Five.
0: Not five, try again. Ottawa senators lock up Drake Batherson for how many years in a deal worth $86 million?

0: contest question for the adults. Ottawa Senators lock up Drake Batherson for how many years? CJIS, hello.
1: 7.
0: No, not 7. Try again. It's a deal worth $86 million for how many years? CJIS, hello.
1: 6.
0: No, not 6. Try again. Thanks.

0: Good afternoon. You're on the air.
1: Four.
0: No, it's more than four. Try again. Thanks. Hello, you're on the air.
1: Eight.
0: Yes, it's eight. Who's calling, please?
1: Mary Ellen.
0: Thank you, Mary Ellen. Have a good day.
1: You too. Bye.
0: Bye-bye. There we go. Mary Ellen with eight. The deal is for 8 years worth $86 million with the Ottawa Senators locking up Drake Batherson. So, Mary Ellen, tune in. You'll have a chance to win the gloves on Friday. Good luck.

Temperatures at 18, and that's a wrap for Radio Noon. Tyler Dean, Built for Blue Jeans. Up next, Pam with the mix.

0: 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The entity is made up of the five Lower North Shore mayors and offers a variety of funding services to the residents of the territory. 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
3: Temperature is 18 out there, 18, and the winds falls down only about to 10. Then you get a puff that'll go like 18, 22, coming from the north-northwest. Sunsets tonight at 6:10. Cloudy, temperature of 10 overnight. Tomorrow, Wednesday, you'll reach a daytime high of 17. Sunny skies, wind southwest, 30 going 50, 11 overnight and cloudy. Thursday, you're looking at 15 for your daytime high. The winds will be a northwest, 30 going 50, 6 overnight and cloudy. Friday is a wet one. Oh yeah, you're going to get rain in the day, rain in the nighttime. In the day, you're looking at 5 millimeters. When it comes to evening and overnight, you're looking at 10. So that's like 15 millimeters. Northeast winds, 20 going 40. And Saturday is calling for sunshine. Winds north, 40 going 60 with a high of 10. Macatna's at 15 up there. The winds are south, going up to 20 kilometers. Sunsets at 6:11 tonight. Cloudy, temperature off 11. Tomorrow, Wednesday, getting a high of 14. Winds southwest, 40 going 60. Sunny skies for Thursday, 14. Winds will be southwest, anywhere from 30 going 50, 8 overnight and cloudy. Now, as for Friday, they're in for a wet one. Oh, yeah, they're going to rain all day, rain all night. So they're looking at 5 to 10 millimeters during the day and 10 to 15 overnight. Winds east, 40 going 60. Daytime high, Saturday, 10. Winds north, 40 going 70, sunny skies. Now, that's for the marine forecast. Sunny skies this afternoon. The winds this afternoon, southwest, 10 to 15 knots, 15 to 20. Late overnight, southwest again tomorrow afternoon. The old southwest is starting to come now. 107 out in Big Bay, tide is going to be high at 5.6 feet, 7:35. Tonight, low at 1.6, 119, saltwater tide high at 5.9, 7:39 tonight, low at 2.3 feet. 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Have a lovely afternoon. Yeah.

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1: 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And it's the Mix there on CJAS 93.5 FM. Cameron Marlowe coming up with I Won't.

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13 outside. Beautiful afternoon. A little bit of wind for fresh air. Clear skies, blue, sunny. The winds every now and then, you get a puff, will go like 15, 22. Now it's from southwest. But I did it again, just spins around out there. It's no blizzard or nothing for sure. Sun sets at 6:10 tonight. Cloudy, a temperature off 10. Tomorrow, Wednesday, half week mark. Daytime high off 17. Wind southwest, 30, going 50. Sunny skies, cloudy overnight with a temperature off 11. Thursday, 15 will be the daytime high. Winds northwest, 30, going 50. Beautiful sunshine, cloudy overnight with a temperature off 6. A wet Friday. We're going to have about 5 millimeters of rain during the day. About 10 coming overnight. And northeast winds, 20, going 40. 10 for Saturday, sunny skies, winds north, 40 going 60. It's wind every day. Like, wind every day. Now, Makatna, they're at 16 up there. South winds going up to 20 kilometers. Sunsets at 6:11 tonight. Cloudy with a temperature of 11. Tomorrow, 14 will be the daytime high for Makatna. Southwest winds, 40 going 60. Sunny skies, cloudy overnight with a temperature of 10. Another 14 for Thursday. Winds west, 30 going 50. Beautiful sunshine, cloudy and 8 overnight. Friday, they got a wet one. 5 to 10 millimeters of rain during the day. Another 10 to 15 coming overnight. Winds east, 40 going 60. 10 on Saturday. Beautiful sunshine, these guys. Now, the marine forecast. The winds southwest, 10 to 15 knots this afternoon. 15 to 20 late overnight. 25 by tomorrow afternoon. The tide in Big Bay right now, it's high, 5.6 feet, 7:35 tonight, low at 1.6. Saltwater tides are high at 5.9, 7:39 tonight, low at 2.3 feet. 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

bangles and walk like an Egyptian on this Tuesday afternoon mix show. And tonight there's the regular monthly sitting taking place at the Municipal Hall here in St. Augustine at 7 o'clock. You're all more invited to come. And they're looking for a water break here in town. So please check any home if you're taking care of someone's home. 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And if you see

water seeping up to the ground somewhere where you shouldn't see it, call the municipality, please. 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
1: 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The Emmys 2026 took place last night. Despite a raft of surprises that included Canada call-outs, numerous Law and Order gags, and Taylor Swift, the biggest surprise of the night was in Who Took Home the Gold. Because even as the Emmys tends to honor the series and stars with more seasons under their belts, it was Apple TV's smash success Widow's Bay that earned top honors, winning lead actor, supporting actress, supporting actor and director, as well as the night's biggest award. Best comedy series, the horror comedy, pulled in a record 14 wins of an impressive 19 nominations. That beat the single season record of 13 wins the studio earned last year, making Widow's Bay the comedy series with the most ever trophies in a single year. But the star heading into the night was The Pitt, which led the pack with 25 nominations, including for Best Drama Series, which it won, and interspersed with all the wins, though, was the comedy. One of the big moments of the night was a scene-specific recreation of Law & Order by host Mariska Hargitay, in which the show's actual stars, including Ice-T, tried to predict whether or not Taylor Swift would show up at the Emmys. Swift herself appeared in disguise as one-off SVU detectives terrorizing along with the rest of them. Bob Mackie, the fashion designer of visually provocative Hollywood style, defying glamour for the 1970s, including putting Carol Burnett in some of her kookiest get-ups and chair in her raciest ones, died Monday. He was 87, dubbed the designer to the stars. Mackie won 9 Emmy Awards, a Tony Award, and was nominated for 3 Oscars, including one for Barbara Streisand's Funny Lady, in which she wore a sheer batwing gown. He was inducted into the Academy of Television Arts and Sciences Hall of Fame in 2002. He designed gowns for Madonna, Streisand, Sharon Stone, Diana Ross, and Julia Louis-Dreyfus, and concert costumes for Pink. When Marilyn Monroe delivered a breathy, seductive take on Happy Birthday at a fundraiser for President John F. Kennedy and the Democratic National Committee, she did it in a sheer, beaded gown that Mackie dreamed up in a sketch. Is Miley Cyrus heading to one of the biggest stages in music? The hitmaker has become a major subject of speculation while fans await the announcement of who will headline the 2027 Super Bowl halftime show. And Miley would certainly have no shortage of hits to choose from if ever she performed at the Super Bowl. From Party in the USA and Wrecking Ball to Flowers and Midnight Sky, fans have already begun imagining what a career-spanning halftime set from the Grammy winner could look like. So is Miley actually performing at the 2027 Super Bowl? Here's what we know about the rumors and what Miley has said about the possibility of headlining the halftime show. As of now, she has not been officially confirmed as the performer for the 2027 Super Bowl halftime show. However, that hasn't stopped fans from theorizing that she should be the NFL's next pick. Miley has repeatedly emerged as one of the names discussed online, with speculation fueled by her massive array of hits and her effortless ability to bounce between pop, rock, and country sound. Pop star Lady Gaga and her fiancé, Michael Polanski, have welcomed their first baby together. The 40-year-old singer and Michael welcomed the baby earlier this year, according to Entertainment Weekly. Additional details about the baby's name and date of birth are currently not known. Alan Ritchson quietly filed for divorce 9 months before publicly announcing that he and his wife, Catherine, broke up. Alan, 43, and Catherine, 37, shared the news after separation in a joint Instagram post. After 20 years together, Kat and I decided to end our marriage and continue alongside one another in a different way, they wrote a lengthy statement. The high school sweetheart shares sons, Callum, 13, Eden, 12, and Emery, 10, and wrote in their post that their kids will always be the center of their world. The next season of Sister Wives will not feature Cody Brown and his only remaining wife, Robin Brown. The first trailer for season 21 of the TLC reality show dropped last night and immediately revealed the news that Kobe and Robin have exited the series. After 16 years of filming, Sister Wives, Cody and Robin will not be returning to the show. Angelina Jolie and Brad Pitt's son Maddox have legally dropped Pitt from his last name. A judge in L.A. County Superior Court ruled on Monday that the 25-year-old's name would legally be changed from Maddox Chavan Jolie Pitt to Maddox Chavan Jolie, according to public court records. Maddox first filed to request a legal name change on May the 28th. Temperature is 19 out there, 19, and the winds go like west, northwest, southwest, like, you know, sticking to the west side. Sunsets at 6:10 tonight, cloudy with a temperature of 10. Tomorrow, Wednesday, you'll reach a high of 17, wind southwest, 30 going 50, 11 overnight and cloudy, 15 for Thursday. Sunny skies, winds northwest, 30 going 50, 6 overnight. Friday, a wet one. You're looking at about 5 millimeters coming during the day, and another 10 millimeters of rain coming overnight. So, you know, in the evening and overnight, it's going to be, like, pretty heavy. The winds will be northeast, 20 going 40, 10 for Saturday. Beautiful sunshine, winds north, 40 going up to 60. Macatna's at 16 up there. The winds are south, going up to 20 kilometers. Sunsets at 6:11 tonight, cloudy and a temperature of 11. Tomorrow, Wednesday, they'll reach a high of 14. Wind southwest, 40 going 60. Sunny skies, 10 overnight and cloudy. Another 14 for Thursday. Sunshine, winds west, 30 going 50. Cloudy with 8 overnight. Friday, they got a wet one. 5 to 10 millimeters of rain during the day. Another 10 to 15 in the evening and overnight. Winds east, 40 going 60. High of 10 for Saturday. Sunny skies, the winds will be north, 40 going up to 70. As for the Northeast Gulf, sunny skies with winds southwest, 10 to 15 knots, 15 to 20 late overnight, 25 by tomorrow afternoon. Now, as for the tide, at 7:35 tonight at Big Bay, it's going to be low, 1.6 feet. 12:46 in the morning, high at 4.6. 7:39, saltwater tides low at 2.3. 1:10 in the morning, high at 4.6 feet. Here's Miley Cyrus on the mix with Wrecking Ball.

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3: Terry Fox, Run Walk for 2026. T-shirt orders will be taken at this time. Also, donations can be dropped off at the school. We welcome everyone to attend. Come and support this wonderful cause. It's at the St. Augustine School, Friday, September 25th. From 2:07 in the afternoon until 5 p.m. Now, if you want to be on the St. Augustine School recall list, either a supply teacher, special ed technician, student attendant, daycare attendant, school secretary, you can call the school 418-947-2312, extension 2, or email sas@csdelitoral.qc.ca to give your name. Thank you.

0: Adults, there's a contest question. Adults, give me a call. 2790 line. 2790 line. You all knew Judge Judy. Well, she's 83 years young. She's finally giving up or staying. The judge, yep. So she's concluding her television career and passing. She's passing the gavel to a familiar face. Her son. Her son? What's the name of Judge Judy's son? What's the name of her son? She's being, that's the replacement. He is the replacement for Judge Judy's, you call that? She's a judge. Well, this, it was called Judy Justice there before she retires. It's called Judy Justice. It's going to be the spinoff that, it is a spinoff that premiered last year. It premiered last year. It won two Daytime Emmy Awards for Outstanding Legal Courtroom Program. So Judge Judy is stepping away, passing it to her son. What's the name of Judge Judy's son? Good afternoon, you're on the air.
1: Adam.
0: Adam is right. Is that you?
1: Marsha.
0: Marsha. Have a good afternoon, Marsh.
1: Bye.
0: Bye. Yep, Marsha. I couldn't get it. Nope, couldn't guess her voice. So it's, yeah, she's passing it to her son. I don't know if he's going to be anything like her or not, Marsha. But you have a good afternoon there, Marsha.

Simon and Garfunkel, Mrs. Robinson. The regular monthly sitting here in St. Augustine. Regular monthly sitting takes place tonight at 7 o'clock at the Municipal Hall. You're all welcome to come to the meeting. Josh Ross, kicked out of bars. Canadian singer here on the mix.

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1: Temperatures at 19 out there, beautiful sunny skies. The winds, they get puffs from northwest going up to 18, 22, falls back down to about 12 or so. The sun will set tonight at 6:10. Cloudy overnight, a temperature off 10. Tomorrow, Wednesday, daytime high off 17. Southwest winds, 30 going 50. Sunny skies, cloudy overnight, temperature off 11. 15 on Thursday, northwest winds, 30 going 50. Sunny skies, cloudy overnight, with a temperature off 6. Friday, a wet Friday. Looking at 5 millimeters of rain during the day. When it comes evening and overnight, about 10 millimeters. Northeast winds, 20 going 40. 10 for Saturday. Sunny skies, north winds, 40 going 60. Macatna's at 15. The winds are south, going up to 20 kilometers, with sun setting at 6:11 tonight. 11 will be the temperature and cloudy. Tomorrow, Wednesday, you're looking at a high of 14. Southwest winds, 40 going 60. Cloudy overnight and a temperature of 10. Thursday, high of 14, winds west, 30 going 50, sunny skies, cloudy overnight with a temperature off 8. Really wet Friday. 5 to 10 millimeters of rain during the day, 10 to 15 overnight. Winds east, 40 going 60, 10 for Saturday. Sunny skies, north winds, 40 going 70. As for the marine forecast, you got sun and clouds, southwest winds, 10 to 15 knots, 15 to 20 late overnight, 25 by tomorrow afternoon. Thursday, you got winds northwest, 25 knots in the morning, diminishing to variable 10 to 15 late in the day. As for the tide, 7:35 tonight at Big Bay, tide is going to be low, 1.6 feet, 12:46 in the morning, high at 4.6. 7:39, saltwater tide's low at 2.3 tonight, 1:10 in the morning, high at 4.6 feet.
2: Terry once said, "Anything is possible if you try." He was an innovator, attempting to run across Canada on one leg, on a humanitarian mission that we have never seen before. And now, years later, we will have to innovate as well. And we can't think of anything that Terry would appreciate more. One day, your way. Join the Terry Fox Run. Terry Stanley Fox was born July 28, 1958 in Winnipeg, Manitoba, and was named after uncles on both sides of the family. He had an older brother, Fred, and a younger brother and sister, Daryl and Judith. Early pictures show Terry as a serious child, wearing a white shirt and a bow tie in one photo, a cowboy shirt and fringe trousers in another. Even as a child, the qualities that would bring him success later in life were in place. He was determined and tenacious. Terry believed that the key to his success was his mental toughness. He had learned that training in junior high as a cross-country runner, in the long hours playing one-on-one, and on the rugby field where his opponents would happily trample him in the mud. He also learned it at home, where friendly fisticuffs on the couch were replaced with lively, sometimes stormy, always stubborn debates over cards, over who was the best player in the National Hockey League, over anything. Terry liked to argue until his brother or father would give up, either from exhaustion or intimidation. In the Terry household, it seemed everyone shared the argumentative streak. The belief that you stick up for yourself, even if you're wrong. The habit of arguing reinforced a stubborn will. Contribute to the Terry Fox Foundation.

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0: birthday ball.
1: My name is Kevin. Hope you are enjoying your day. I love the song, Sting, and my family and friends. You want a race, Colin? Have a good day.

0: Yeah, you should take it off.
1: Air Liaison was established in Quebec in 2001. Air Liaison is part of the La Québécoise group, offering flights to most destinations on the Lower North Shore 6 days a week. The primary phone number is 1-888-589-8972. You can also contact your local agents. St. Augustine Depot, 418-947-2929.
2: Country was given its name to suggest that it was the music of rural America. The city had music like classical, jazz, big band, and rock and roll. Then there was the music of the countryside, country music. Yeah!

0: the Canadian Institute of Health Research. Each year, 47,000 Canadians die from substance abuse. This shocking statistic is shedding light on an important issue, addiction. How do our brains function in a state of addiction? In what ways are our physical and mental health affected by addiction? Researchers are now finding ways to indicate who is at a higher risk for developing an addiction. Research experts at the Canadian Institute of Health Research are linking the relationship between alcohol addiction and cannabinoid systems. They are looking for brain-based indicators of individuals who are at higher risk of developing an alcohol addiction or those who are at higher risk of more severe addictions. At the Canadian Institute of Health Research, they know that research has the power to change lives. As Canada's Health Research Investment Agency, they collaborate with partners and researchers to support the discoveries and innovations that improve our health and strengthen our healthcare system. You can contact the Canadian Institute of Health Research in Ottawa.
1: The two-hour mix show has drawn to the end for the day. 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

0: It's 3 o'clock, and welcome to the RPC show on CJAS. Coming up on the show, your 4 o'clock news segment, updated weather forecast, trivia, and a great variety of music. Stay tuned. 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Partly cloudy this evening, southwest winds 20, high of 12. Cloudy tonight, temperature of 10. Tomorrow, mainly sunny skies, southwest winds 30, gusting to 50, high of 17. Clear overnight, winds from the west 25, a high of 11. Mainly sunshine, Thursday afternoon, northwest winds 20, high of 15. Cloudy overnight, temperature of 6. Friday, rain in the afternoon, northeast winds 25, gusting up to 45, a high of 12. Light rain overnight, winds from the north 30, gusting to 55. Temperature up 6. Chance of a shower Saturday with the eye up 10. Marine forecast for the Northeast Gulf. Winds southwest 10 to 15 knots, increasing to 15 to 20 late overnight and to southwest 25 tomorrow afternoon. Thursday, northwest 25 in the morning, diminishing to variable 10 to 15 late in the day. Friday, winds variable 10 to 15 knots, increasing to north 35. Saturday, winds north 45 knots, backing to northwest 25 to 35. North Shore and Lower North Shore. Baikomo, cloudy tonight, 30% chance of showers this evening, temperature of 10. Sitil and Port Cartier, 40% chance of showers late evening and after midnight, a low of 10. Mingani and Anticosti, increasing cloudiness early this evening, 30% chance of showers overnight, a low of 9. Natasquan, increasing cloudiness, chance of a shower before morning, winds becoming south 20 near midnight, temperature up 11. Chevry and Blanc-Sablon, increasing cloudiness this evening, winds southwest 20, a low of 10. Weather forecast brought to you by CJAS.
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1: Weather forecast issued by Environment Canada, brought to you by CJAS. Partly cloudy this evening, southwest winds 20, high of 12. Cloudy tonight, temperature of 10. Tomorrow, mainly sunny skies, southwest winds 30, gusting to 50, a high of 17. Clear overnight, winds from the west 25, a high of 11. Mainly sunshine, Thursday afternoon, northwest winds 20, a high of 15. Cloudy overnight, temperature of 6. Friday, rain in the afternoon, northeast winds 25, gusting up to 45, a high of 12. Light rain overnight, winds from the north 30, gusting to 55. Temperature up 6. Chance of a shower Saturday with the eye up 10. Marine forecast for the Northeast Gulf. Winds southwest 10 to 15 knots, increasing to 15 to 20 late overnight and to southwest 25 tomorrow afternoon. Thursday, northwest 25 in the morning, diminishing to variable 10 to 15 late in the day. Friday, winds variable 10 to 15 knots, increasing to north 35. Saturday, winds north 45 knots, backing to northwest 25 to 35. North Shore and Lower North Shore. Baikomo, cloudy tonight, 30% chance of showers this evening, temperature of 10. Sitil and Port Cartier, 40% chance of showers late evening and after midnight, a low of 10. Mingani and Anticosti, increasing cloudiness early this evening, 30% chance of showers overnight, a low of 9. Natasquan, increasing cloudiness, chance of a shower before morning, winds becoming south 20 near midnight, temperature up 11. Chevry and Blanc-Sablon, increasing cloudiness this evening, winds southwest 20, a low up 10. Weather forecast brought to you by CJAS.
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4 o'clock news for Tuesday, September the 15th, 2026. Build Canada announced plans to quadruple the size of a planned AI data center near Regina, a move that would make it the largest private capital investment in Saskatchewan history. At an investment summit in Toronto hosted by Prime Minister Mark Carney, Build Canada CEO Mirko Bibic announced the controversial data center will be expanded from the original 300-megawatt facility to one that would eventually need 1.2 gigawatts of power. To achieve the expansion, the telecommunications giant would increase its investment in the so-called Bell AI Fabric to $52 billion. With Premier Scott Moe standing next to him, Mr. Bibic offered praise to the Saskatchewan Party government for creating the investment environment in the province. Mr. Moe compared the data center to the construction of the railway across Canada to protect the nation's sovereignty. He stressed the need to protect the data of Canadians. Today, the infrastructure has changed, but the purpose is not, he said. That same nation-building purpose calls for a new kind of infrastructure. Infrastructure that protects our data and secures our sovereignty. The expansion could create as many as 500 permanent jobs, including about 100 management positions, and another 3,000 jobs in areas like security and maintenance. Carney called the investment a fantastic example of the type of project his government is trying to facilitate. The announcement was attended by former Prime Ministers Jean Chrétien and Stephen Harper, who joined Mr. Bibic and Mr. Moe on stage for photos. The province's opposition NDP criticized the government in an emailed statement for absolutely zero public consultation on the expansion. The two-day summit in Toronto is aimed at attracting $1 trillion in investment amid a turbulent trade war with the United States. According to a Léger poll commissioned by the Union of Quebec Municipalities, UMQ, 57% of Quebecers fear that access to drinking water will become problematic within the next 10 years. For the UMQ, this result confirms the urgent need to act to preserve municipal infrastructure that provides essential public services such as drinking water. In the midst of the Quebec election campaign, the UMQ is calling on political parties to make infrastructure maintenance a priority. Municipalities are facing an asset maintenance deficit estimated at over $50 billion. While the cost of upgrades and repairs continues to rise, and extreme weather events are increasing the strain on existing equipment. Quebecers want reliable infrastructure and sustainable public services, but municipalities currently lack the resources to catch up on the backlog in maintaining their assets. The next government must take concrete action by creating a permanent fund dedicated to maintaining municipal infrastructure. This is an essential investment. It protects services to the public, reduces long-term costs, and strengthens the resilience of municipal facilities to climate change. Postponing these investments today will cost taxpayers more tomorrow and increase the risk of service disruptions, explained Guillaume Tremblay, president of the UMQ. The UMQ is calling for the creation of a fund financed by the Quebec government dedicated to the upkeep and maintenance of municipal infrastructure. Such a measure would allow municipalities to plan their investments for the long term and extend the lifespan of existing assets. The UMQ believes that additional, predictable, and recurring government support is essential to preserving the quality of life for citizens. The full results of the Léger poll will be made public during the UMQ electoral summit on September the 18th in Quebec City. A new report by RBC says just over half of Canadian parents with adult children say they are still helping them out financially with expenses, including groceries and rent. 51% of parents with adult children age 18 to 40 surveyed say they provided financial support in the past year. Of those helping out, 56% say the money was to help pay for groceries, while 43% have helped with an unexpected or emergency expense. 24% say the money was to help pay for rent. On average, the report found parents who provided financial support gave $6,151, while 24% gave more than $10,000.
The report was based on an online survey of 1,000 Canadian parents with children aged 18 to 40, done for RBC between July the 2nd and July the 8th. The polling industry's professional body, the Canadian Research Insights Council, says online surveys cannot be assigned a margin of error because they do not randomly sample the population. Canada Pension Plan Investment Board and Brookfield Asset Management Limited have announced a new $50 billion fund for large-scale investments in Canada. CPP Investments Chief Executive John Graham says Canada is entering a period of new ambition to advance major projects and build for the future, creating compelling investment opportunities across the country. The country's big banks announced plans for billions in financing to support Canadian companies and projects in recent days. CPP Investments and Brookfield say they will structure investments on a 50-50 basis with up to $25 billion in equity capital from each organization over an initial five-year time horizon. Connor Teske, CEO of Brookfield Asset Management, says the fund can help drive a generational investment program to invest in critical infrastructure, industries, and businesses that will support the growth of globally competitive Canadian businesses.

0: weather forecast issued by Environment Canada, brought to you by CJAS. Partly cloudy this evening, southwest winds 20, high of 12. Cloudy tonight, temperature of 10. Tomorrow, mainly sunny skies, southwest winds 30, gusting to 50, a high of 17. Clear overnight, winds from the west 25, a high of 11. Mainly sunshine Thursday afternoon, northwest winds 20, a high of 15. Cloudy overnight, temperature of 6. Friday, rain in the afternoon, northeast winds 25, gusting up to 45, a high of 12. Light rain overnight, winds from the north 30, gusting to 55, temperature of 6. Chance of a shower Saturday with the eye up 10. Marine forecast for the northeast Gulf. Winds southwest 10 to 15 knots, increasing to 15 to 20 late overnight and to southwest 25 tomorrow afternoon. Thursday, northwest 25 in the morning, diminishing to variable 10 to 15 late in the day. Friday, winds variable 10 to 15 knots, increasing to north 35. Saturday, winds north 45 knots, backing to northwest 25 to 35. North Shore and Lower North Shore. Baikomo, cloudy tonight, 30% chance of showers this evening, temperature of 10. Sitil and Port Cartier, 40% chance of showers late evening and after midnight, a low of 10. Mingani and Anticosti, increasing cloudiness early this evening, 30% chance of showers overnight, a low of 9. Natasquan, increasing cloudiness, chance of a shower before morning, winds becoming south 20 near midnight, temperature up 11. Chevry and Blanc-Sablon, increasing cloudiness this evening, winds southwest 20, a low up 10. Weather forecast brought to you by CJAS.
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0: weather forecast issued by Environment Canada, brought to you by CJAS. Partly cloudy this evening, southwest winds 20, a high of 12. Cloudy tonight, temperature of 10. Tomorrow, mainly sunny skies, southwest winds 30, gusting to 50, a high of 17. Clear overnight, winds from the west 25, a high of 11. Mainly sunshine Thursday afternoon, northwest winds 20, a high of 15. Cloudy overnight, temperature of 6. Friday, rain in the afternoon, northeast winds 25, gusting up to 45, a high of 12. Light rain overnight, winds from the north 30, gusting to 55, temperature up 6. Chance of a shower Saturday with the eye up 10. Marine forecast for the northeast Gulf. Winds southwest 10 to 15 knots, increasing to 15 to 20 late overnight and to southwest 25 tomorrow afternoon. Thursday, northwest 25 in the morning, diminishing to variable 10 to 15 late in the day. Friday, winds variable 10 to 15 knots, increasing to north 35. Saturday, winds north 45 knots, backing to northwest 25 to 35. North Shore and Lower North Shore. Baikomo, cloudy tonight, 30% chance of showers this evening, temperature of 10. Sitil and Port Cartier, 40% chance of showers late evening and after midnight, a low of 10. Mingani and Anticosti, increasing cloudiness early this evening, 30% chance of showers overnight, a low of 9. Natasquan, increasing cloudiness, chance of a shower before morning, winds becoming south 20 near midnight, temperature up 11. Chevry and Blanc Sablon, increasing cloudiness this evening, winds southwest 20, a low of 10. Weather forecast brought to you by CJAS. 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We hope that you have enjoyed today's programming and look forward to serving the listening audience with our next daily transmission. 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
1: 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In the MRC, Le Gulf de St. Laurent, be part of the solution. 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Take a left to go.
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0: 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We'll give you a hand every step of the way. 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
1: How hard I tried, I'm getting really good at barely getting.

The Junior Canadian Rangers of St. Augustine is a program that helps youths aged 12 to 18 develop ranger, life, and traditional skills. Ranger skills such as first aid training, navigating with a map, compass, and GPS, and tying knots and lashes. Life skills like managing stress, resolving conflicts, and assisting in the well-being of others. And traditional skills such as unique art opportunities like carving, and training in traditional hunting practices like archery. To learn more of the opportunities and skills the JCR brings, visit their page on the Government of Canada's website.

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1: Welcome to the 5 o'clock news roundup for Tuesday, September the 15th, 2026. Press release from the MRC Gulf to St. Laurent. Living daily with climate change on the Lower North Shore yesterday, today, and tomorrow. Presentation of a research report and a narrative map from the Canada Research Chair with Living Environments of the North, UCAM. The impacts of climate change are felt intensely on the Lower North Shore. They affect the way of life, access to essential services, the economy, and the community's traditional and current practices. These upheavals, often perceived as isolated events, had never been brought together in a regional approach, nor related to the climate trends documented at the provincial scale. It therefore became essential for the MRC's elected official to equip themselves with such a portrait to better advance regional issues with their various interlocutors. The MRC is therefore pleased to present the report and narrative map resulting from the research project Living Daily with Climate Change on the Lower North Shore yesterday, today, and tomorrow, conducted by the Canada Research Chair with Living Environments of the North of the Department of Geography at the University of Quebec in Montreal, in partnership with the MRC and its five municipalities and with the support of the Innu communities of Pakwashipi and Onamanchipu. This is a study that highlights the scale of transformations experienced by Lower North Shore communities. Climate change hinders mobility, threatens the survival of social and cultural practices, and above all, undermines access to essential services, particularly health care. It also compounds existing socioeconomic and demographic difficulties, thereby deepening the region's isolation. The research team gathered the testimony of 217 people, equivalent of 4.5% of the entire Lower North Shore population. Data collection relied on 42 individual interviews, 17 group mapping workshops, an online survey, and participant observation by the researchers. This testimony was cross-referenced with existing climate data, various government statistics, and regional socioeconomic indicators. In addition to the French and English versions of the report, a bilingual narrative map is available online, in which 20 video capsules give voice directly to residents of the Lower North Shore villages and the Innu communities, filmed in places within their communities that are particularly sensitive to climate change. We invite the various political parties in the current election campaign and above all the next government to take note of the findings of this research and to consider the challenges associated with the impacts of climate change when developing policies affecting the Lower North Shore. The MRC further reiterates that alternative modes of transportation do not meet the needs of its population and that the shortcomings of those alternatives are likely to worsen as the climate continues to change. Completing a continuous road between Kikaska and Old Fort remains the only serious option for opening up the entire territory. The MRC wishes to thank the Société de Plan Nord for its financial contribution to the research, the very many coasters and annual residents of the Lower North Shore who took part in the project and agreed to share their testimony, as well as the Canada Research Chair with Living Environments of the North, and more particularly, its chairholder, Laurie Guimot, and her team, for their openness, their passion, and their professionalism. As elected officials, we constantly hear accounts of missed medical appointments, canceled crossings, and travel that has become impossible. What we lack was an overall picture connecting these situations to one another. The report gives us that. It will allow us to make the voices of the Lower North Shore better heard by other levels of government, said Darren Jones, warden of the MRC. A few highlights. 83% of survey respondents consider that climate change affects their daily life a lot or extremely. Air transportation is the most criticized mode. Between 51 and 53% of users report being dissatisfied with it. Route Blanche saw no days of full opening during the 2022-23 and 2023-24 seasons, whereas it remained passable some 60 days per winter in the early 2000s. Climate change affects every mode of transportation and every piece of transportation infrastructure to varying degrees. Snowmobile, route blanche, airplane, and airport. The Belle de Gagne, the ice bridge between Arrington Harbor and Chevry. Helicopter and heliport. Personal boat, the ferry between Chevry and Arrington Harbor. Route 138, the hovercraft between St. Augustin and Pakwashippi. Municipal roads, cars, ATVs, breakwater, and wharf. Extending Route 138 is the most widely expressed need and the adaptation measure considered the most structuring. Santé Québec Côte Nord is considering the service offerings of the CLSCs in the region. In a citizen survey conducted this summer in Natasquan, several respondents raised shortcomings in access to health care. According to the survey, they feel that the needs of elderly people on those losing their independence in the village are not being met. Concerns raised regarding access to care, continuity of services, and territorial realities are being taken seriously, assures a spokesperson for Santé Québec Côte Nord. The organization also invites citizens to participate in the public consultations that will be held in Beijuan-Bitz and Aire-Saint-Pierre November the 4th and 5th. Elsewhere, from Les Escamines to Sitil, residents of the North Shore are invited to participate from October the 13th to the 28th. The approach of Santé Québec Côte Nord regarding the evolution of local services in the territory is also based on clinical and organizational data. This approach is part of the frontline policy announced back in March by the Ministry of Health and Social Services. A 5-day trial began yesterday morning at the Rivière du Loup Courthouse. Simon Cattier, a police officer with the Sûreté du Québec, faces two charges. He's accused of knowingly distributing or making accessible one or more intimate images of four women without their consent. The 43-year-old man, assigned in particular to the Temiscouata station, is also accused of surreptitiously observing these women, who were in circumstances for which there was a reasonable expectation of privacy protection. The alleged acts were committed in Temiscouata, Sur-le-Lac, La Romaine, Rimouski, and elsewhere in the province. According to testimonies heard, he allegedly showed colleagues videos and photos extracted from a cell phone obtained during one of his investigations and shared the identity of the naked people who were engaging in sexual acts. The defense, for its part, asked the witnesses if it was common to consult with colleagues on elements of the investigation. If found guilty, the criminal code provides for a prison sentence of up to 10 years. The case is subject to a publication ban on any information that could identify the complainants or witnesses in this case. Simon Cattier has already had run-ins with the law for criminal acts committed in the course of his duties when he worked for the SQ on the North Shore. He had then received a conditional discharge with 150 hours of community service. As the seasons change, SOPFU reminds the public that the risk of forest and vegetation fire remains very real, even in the fall. Recreational activities typical at this time of year, such as closing up cottages, hunting, and burning dead leaves and plant debris, cause approximately 40 fires each year. With the arrival of cooler temperatures, many plants lose their leaves, wither, and become highly flammable. The Forestry Service reminds us that in fall, just a few hours of sunshine are enough to dry out the dead leaves and other small combustibles and accumulate on the ground. Therefore, it is essential to remain vigilant when using fire and to check the fire danger rating before entering the forest. Rather than burning dead leaves, SOPFU encourages the public to opt for ecological and safe solutions. Composting, green waste collection, and the Eco Center. Furthermore, SOPFU points out that several municipalities prohibit domestic burning within their territory or require a permit before proceeding with such a burn. It is therefore recommended to check the applicable regulations beforehand. Hunting season, nearly a dozen forest and vegetation fires are caused by hunters each year. A fire in a camp or makeshift shelter can be a potential source of forest fires. Off-road vehicles, organic matter, dried grass, dead leaves, twigs, etc., that comes into contact with the hot parts of the engine or exhaust can ignite and fall to the ground. In dry weather, the flames can spread very quickly to the forest. Sapfu reminds smokers that they must stop in a clear area to smoke. Before resuming activities, it's necessary to extinguish the cigarette butt by wetting it and crushing it against a rock. Although the nights are cooler, the camping season isn't over, and many are still enjoying outdoor activities. Sapfu reminds forest users to maintain good practices to prevent fires. Action Chômage Côte Nord has just published the results of its most recent study, and it suggests that a good proportion of respondents would end up leaving the region because of the black hole of employment insurance. 40% of those surveyed could leave the region because of the financial black hole. Action Chômage Côte Nord wanted to assess the employment situation in the region in order to better adapt its action, services, and demands to the real needs of the population, and circulated an online questionnaire for this purpose. More than 100 residents from different MRCs on the North Shore responded to an online survey. 83.5% have already used employment insurance. Action Chômage Côte Nord explained in a press release that the precariousness linked to seasonal employment persists in the region. Those surveyed want improved access to employment insurance, specifically by reducing the number of work hours required to be eligible. They also want to see an increase in the amount of benefits, recognition of seasonal worker status with the establishment of specific rules for the seasonal regional economy. They also want to review the regional divisions for employment insurance. The respondents to this survey represent the regional economy, since one-third of them work in services and another third in tourism. The main cause of employment in the region is said to be related to a lack of work, and for 67.5% of those surveyed, this factor is linked to the end of the season. Quebec-based aviation company SAS Air and a pilot are facing two lawsuits related to the crash that killed biologists from the Morrissey-Lamontagne Institute, IML, and injured two other employees in August 2024 in Newfoundland. The lawsuit seeks damages totaling more than $3.3 million. The family of Sarah Maud Gagneau, the 24-year-old who died in the crash, and the Attorney General of Canada have filed two separate lawsuits in Quebec Superior Court. These lawsuits target the company, SAS Air, and the pilot who was at the controls of the crashed plane, Alexis Chamberlain. The Attorney General is acting on behalf of Sarah Maud Gagneau's spouse, as well as the employees who were on the crashed plane and the one accompanying her on the same mission. Sarah Maud Gagneau's family is seeking $815,000 in damages, while the Attorney General is seeking just over $2.5 million for all the victims. Ms. Gagneau was participating in a surveillance operation in the Gulf of the St. Lawrence with two other employees of the IML when their plane crashed near Corner Brook, Newfoundland. The pilot was also seriously injured. A second plane that was on the same mission was following them closely and witnessed the events. The Transportation Safety Board investigation report is still pending more than 2 years after the events. Standardized exams will be returning to seven grade 12 courses in Newfoundland and Labrador this school year, which the province's Teachers Association says can help improve educational outcomes if the right resources are in place. Government clearly feels that we need to see where our students stand on a national standard and an international standard so that they can contribute to our society, said Dale Lamb, head of the Newfoundland and Labrador Teachers Association. Making sure they have those foundational skills. But it's very important to have those smaller class sizes, those classroom conditions where teachers are able to get to those needs. Education Minister Paul Dinh announced last week that new exams will be returning to some courses in an effort to ensure a provincial standard is being taught in courses like mathematics. Students in the province haven't taken public exams since 2020. The department said students will take both midterm and final exams, which will account toward 15% of a student's final grade. Some courses that were part of the provincial public exam schedule in 2019 aren't present in the 2026-27 schedule, including French, World History, and World Geography. Yesterday, Mr. Lamb said he's already heard from teachers in support of the move. However, there's still questions around what the addition could mean for teachers. The province is also implementing new universal screening assessments for some grades. That's a positive step, he said, but cautioned that adequate teaching resources need to be in place in order to help improve scores should they come out lower than expected. That includes solving problems like class sizes, violence in schools, and the recruitment and retention of professionals as teachers start the new school year. Work carried out in the machine room is believed to have caused a fire that triggered a major emergency response early yesterday afternoon at the St. Eustache Hospital on the northern shore of Montreal. Luckily, the firefighters dispatched to the scene were able to quickly extinguish the flames and no one was injured. The fire started on the third floor in the engine rooms. The exact cause of the fire remains undetermined. The event forced the relocation of staff and patients to another area of the hospital. The sprinklers were triggered and water spread into the mechanical room and some care units. The elevator stopped operating and several ambulances had to be diverted until the situation returned to normal. Firefighters from three surrounding towns lent a hand to their colleagues in St. Eustache during this operation. Due to a lack of judges available to handle their cases, a situation strongly denounced by a lawyer in the region. In Rouyn-Noranda, residents involved in legal cases related to the DPJ or the family court finds themselves without a hearing date. Pierre Guirel first explained that the Court of Quebec has several chambers, the civil chamber, the youth chamber, and the criminal and penal chamber. With the reform of the unified family court, the youth division merged with the civil division for cases of parents who are not married and who separate. This also includes civil unions. However, since July, there are no more court dates available, especially for youth protection cases. It's impossible for a judge to hear the DPJ in order to rule on the DPJ's request. Mr. Guirel believes that the Social Services Agency is only one decisive power regarding this situation. The only power the DPJ has is the power to place a child for 48 hours in an emergency situation. After 48 hours, if they want to continue the placement, either in foster care or with an aunt or uncle, they must have the approval of the court. So it's the court that decides, he added. And right now, the court would like to decide, but there is no judge. The lawyer admits he doesn't know why there is a shortage of judges, mentioning that he does not work for the Court of Quebec. One thing is certain, again on Friday, in matters of youth protection, we sent what is called the Master of Rules, and that is where the hearing dates are set, but it is postponed to October the 31st for lack of a judge. For the lawyer, it highlights the weakness of a health system and the fragility of a justice system. There are some judges who are sick, and it's messing up the system. Everything is jammed. A reform for parental union has been adopted, where parents who are not married can obtain a certain share of the family estate if their child was born on or after July 1, 2025. A research team has examined the knowledge and attitudes of palliative care professionals regarding therapy assisted by this psychedelic substance. Psilocybin, the psychoactive substance found in certain mushrooms, those known as magic mushrooms, has been the subject of renewed scientific interest for several years. Studies are multiplying, and the results obtained are promising for the treatment of various mental health disorders, to the point where some countries have begun to relax their regulatory frameworks to allow its clinical use in specific cases. If this type of therapy were to be implemented in the Quebec healthcare system, would the professionals involved be in favor? What obstacles and advantages do they foresee? These are the questions that a research team, including Dr. Nicholas Guirel, a psychiatrist at Santé Quebec, chum and professional in the Department of Psychiatry and Addictology at the University of Montreal, sought to answer. This researcher is interested in new integrated approaches to treating mental disorders and substance use disorders, particularly through the use of psilocybin. In a new study, the team recruited more than 120 palliative care professionals in Canada's four most populous provinces, Quebec, Ontario, Alberta, and British Columbia. The results showed that although less than half of the participants reported having a good understanding of the benefits and risk of psilocybin-assisted therapies, the majority support their implementation in Canadian healthcare settings. Physicians appear to be among the groups most receptive to this approach. The Canadian population seems to share this openness. A previous study by the research group conducted with the general public revealed that more than 60% of respondents were in favor of this type of intervention. A depressed man who strangled and fatally stabbed his daughter in the yard over a money dispute should receive a 14-year prison sentence for admitting his wrongdoing rather than facing a jury murder trial. Alan Kaza said during his 911 call, May 15, 2024, "I think I killed her. I don't remember anything." The trial of the 62-year-old man for the second-degree murder of his daughter, Amanda, was scheduled to begin yesterday at the Salaberry de Valleyfield Courthouse with jury selection. But the resident of Ormstown in Montérégie instead decided to plead guilty to a reduced charge of manslaughter. He had gone to his daughter's apartment on the fateful morning and remained there for about 20 minutes. Amanda Kaza was reportedly strangled before being stabbed 9 times, according to the autopsy. At least 5 of the stab wounds to the heart were fatal. Police found the 34-year-old victim unconscious on the sofa in her apartment. A kitchen knife was found beside her. And Kaza was arrested directly at the scene. He appeared to be in shock and had a superficial wound on his abdomen. He stated in the ambulance that he had a fight with his daughter about money, that his daughter wanted money and that $2,000 was not enough. Amanda Kaza, a mother of a young daughter, had repeatedly asked her father for money since July 2023, according to text message exchanges. The accused had given her over $2,500 and paid off the balance of her car loan. Mr. Kaza was suffering from major depression and anxiety at the time of the crime. Prosecution and defense lawyers will present a 14-year prison sentence at an upcoming hearing in a few days. Quebec Party leaders and voters alike are preparing for the first major campaign debate tonight. The debate is scheduled for 8 p.m. and will feature all 5 party leaders. Dios TVA has said the debate would explore 3 main themes: the economy, taxes and public services, and the future of Quebec. Leaders slowed down their announcements early in the week to prepare for the debate. The Parti Québécois is set to unveil the financial framework of its platform, the last of the major parties to do so. Quebec voters go to the polls October the 5th. According to multiple sources, the Federal Liberal Caucus hastily called a meeting with its MPs yesterday to discuss the future of Canadian airports. Only MPs and none of their staff were allowed on the call. The federal government has been actively exploring the privatization and alternative ownership models of its major airports, which currently ran under a not-for-profit model where local airport authorities manage federally owned land via long-term leases. In both the 2025 federal budget and this spring's economic statement, the federal government signaled its intent to pursue alternative ownership models. One MP was on the call, said the call focused on the selling of Canada's 4 big airports, Toronto Pearson, Montreal Trudeau, Calgary and Vancouver, and opening them to foreign investment. That same MP says an announcement from Transport Minister Stephen McKinnon about providing investors with stakes in those airports is expected today, with legislation coming this fall. The MP added that several caucus members voiced alarm that the sale of airports are being presented as an accomplished fact. The call yesterday happened as Prime Minister Mark Carney's inaugural Canada Investment Summit got underway in Toronto, with the goal of courting $1 trillion in investment over the next 5 years for major projects. Airports were not among to more than 160 projects in the summit's deal book. Prior to the summit, the Canadian Labour of Congress released a report saying privatizing Canadian airports could lead to higher costs for travelers, increased pressure on airport workers, and the loss of long-term public value. The Unifor Aviation Council of Canada, meanwhile, protested outside the investment summit yesterday to push back against airport privatization. Ontario's police watchdog is investigating two complaints it recently received about alleged sexual assaults by Ottawa police officers, bringing a total number of active sexual assault investigations involving the force to three. The most recent complaint was received by the Special Investigations Unit, SIU, on September the 10th, alleging that a sexual assault took place in November 2023. The SIU said the complainant is female. A separate complaint was received by the SIU on September the 4th, made by a woman against an Ottawa police officer who was on duty at the time. A date for the alleged assault was not provided. The two recent complaints come after a separate sexual assault allegation involving an on-duty Ottawa police officer was received by the SIU on July the 24th. That allegation, made by a woman who is a member of the public and involving an accident in January this year, remains under investigation. The SIU said the two witness officers had been identified as of the end of July. The SIU investigates serious injuries, deaths, allegations of sexual assault, and discharges of firearms by an on-duty police in Ontario. It may also investigate off-duty incidents if the officer was using equipment issued to them by their employer or if they were investigating, pursuing, holding, or arresting someone at the time. Sexual assault is defined by the watchdog as any form of unwanted contact that is sexual in nature and violates the sexual integrity of the victim. A Montreal man has received a conditional sentence of 2 years less a day for a scheme involving forgery and fraud on dozens of tax returns. The Canada Revenue Agency, CRA, says Felix Ville pleaded guilty to one count of fraud over $5,000 and one count of forging documents. The agency says Mr. Ville falsely claimed more than $438,000 in charitable donations on tax returns he prepared for 62 clients. It says Mr. Ville prepared the returns through his company, FEFA Multiservice Incorporated. The federal agency says the man also produced fake donation receipts in the name of a Montreal church to support some of the claims. It says the scheme resulted in an estimated $125,000 in tax evasion. Mr. Ville was sentenced at the Montreal courthouse. Outspoken Inuit advocate Simeon Takopich has asked Indigenous leaders not to accept the current Churchill Falls deal as it stands, saying the agreement repeats many of the same mistakes of the 1969 agreement. Mr. Takopich was one of many people who gathered on the steps of Confederation Building yesterday to protest the new Churchill Falls Agreement. He says jobs, economic benefits, and the overall value for Labrador are among his concerns. I think they should be concerned, not just elected officials, but all the constituents, all the membership of the Innu Nation, band memberships. They should reconsider because it's not a good deal, says Mr. Takopich. I've been talking to real-world experts and professionals about these deals. They are warning me that this is not a good deal for Labrador, for the Innu of Labrador. Build Canada announced plans to quadruple the size of a planned AI data center near Regina, a move that would make it the largest private capital investment in Saskatchewan history. At an investment summit in Toronto hosted by Prime Minister Mark Carney, Bell Canada CEO Mirko Bibic announced the controversial data center will be expanded from the original 300-megawatt facility to one that would eventually need 1.2 gigawatts of power. To achieve the expansion, the telecommunications giant would increase its investment in the so-called Bell AI Fabric to $52 billion. With Premier Scott Moe standing next to him, Mr. Bibic offered praise to the Saskatchewan Party government for creating the investment environment in the province. Mr. Moe compared the data center to the construction of the railway across Canada to protect the nation's sovereignty. He stressed the need to protect the data of Canadians. Today, the infrastructure has changed, but the purpose is not, he said. That same nation-building purpose calls for a new kind of infrastructure. Infrastructure that protects our data and secures our sovereignty. The expansion could create as many as 500 permanent jobs, including about 100 management positions, and another 3,000 jobs in areas like security and maintenance. Carney called the investment a fantastic example of the type of project his government is trying to facilitate. The announcement was attended by former Prime Ministers Jean Chrétien and Stephen Harper, who joined Mr. Bibic and Mr. Moe on stage for photos. The province's opposition NDP criticized the government in an emailed statement for absolutely zero public consultation on the expansion. The two-day summit in Toronto is aimed at attracting $1 trillion in investment amid a turbulent trade war with the United States. According to a Léger poll commissioned by the Union of Quebec Municipalities, UMQ, 57% of Quebecers fear that access to drinking water will become problematic within the next 10 years. For the UMQ, this result confirms the urgent need to act to preserve municipal infrastructure that provides essential public services such as drinking water. In the midst of the Quebec election campaign, the UMQ is calling on political parties to make infrastructure maintenance a priority. Municipalities are facing an asset maintenance deficit estimated at over $50 billion. While the cost of upgrades and repairs continues to rise, and extreme weather events are increasing the strain on existing equipment. Quebecers want reliable infrastructure and sustainable public services, but municipalities currently lack the resources to catch up on the backlog in maintaining their assets. The next government must take concrete action by creating a permanent fund dedicated to maintaining municipal infrastructure. This is an essential investment. It protects services to the public, reduces long-term costs, and strengthens the resilience of municipal facilities to climate change. Postponing these investments today will cost taxpayers more tomorrow and increase the risk of service disruptions, explained Guillaume Tremblay, president of the UMQ. The UMQ is calling for the creation of a fund financed by the Quebec government dedicated to the upkeep and maintenance of municipal infrastructure. Such a measure would allow municipalities to plan their investments for the long term and extend the lifespan of existing assets. The UMQ believes that additional, predictable, and recurring government support is essential to preserving the quality of life for citizens. The full results of the Léger poll will be made public during the UMQ electoral summit on September the 18th in Quebec City. A new report by RBC says just over half of Canadian parents with adult children say they are still helping them out financially with expenses, including groceries and rent. 51% of parents with adult children aged 18 to 40 surveyed say they provided financial support in the past year. Of those helping out, 56% say the money was to help pay for groceries, while 43% have helped with an unexpected or emergency expense. 24% say the money was to help pay for rent. On average, the report found parents who provided financial support gave $6,151, while 24% gave more than $10,000. The report was based on an online survey of 1,000 Canadian parents with children aged 18 to 40, done for RBC between July the 2nd and July the 8th. The polling industry's professional body, the Canadian Research Insights Council, says online surveys cannot be assigned a margin of error because they do not randomly sample the population. Canada Pension Plan Investment Board and Brookfield Asset Management Limited have announced a new $50 billion fund for large-scale investments in Canada. CPP Investments Chief Executive John Graham says Canada is entering a period of new ambition to advance major projects and build for the future, creating compelling investment opportunities across the country. The country's big banks announced plans for billions in financing to support Canadian companies and projects in recent days. CPP Investments in Brookfield say they will structure investments on a 50-50 basis with up to $25 billion in equity capital from each organization over an initial five-year time horizon. Connor Teske, CEO of Brookfield Asset Management, says the fund can help drive a generational investment program to invest in critical infrastructure, industries, and businesses that will support the growth of globally competitive Canadian businesses. Sports highlights for Tuesday, September the 15th, 2026. Jose Soriano was flirting with Istri for seven innings, but then he hit a wall. Soriano pitched a perfect game for 5 1/3 innings and had a no-hitter going for another inning before giving up four runs and getting the hook as his Toronto Blue Jays eventually fell to the Detroit Tigers 6-5 yesterday. Soriano said that his no-hit bid was undone because the Tigers figured him out as the game wore on. I think everything was working well. I was pounding the zone. That's a big part of this in the first couple of innings, said Soriano. Zach McKinstry drew a walk with one out in the sixth to end Soriano's perfect game. He lost his no-hitter in the seventh when he gave up a single to Gleyber Torres to lead off the inning, earning a smattering of applause from the sold-out Rogers Centre crowd of 42,867. No Blue Jays pitcher has ever thrown a perfect game, and Dave Steeb is the only pitcher to toss a no-hitter for the franchise, accomplishing the feat on September the 2nd, 1990. Dylan Dingler's RBI single crashed in Torres, then Max Clark had a two-run double. Spencer Torkelson drove Clark in with another double for a quick four-run inning and a 4-2 lead. Ultimately, Soriano struck out five and allowed four hits on five hits over 6 1/3 innings. Kazuma Okamoto's three-run homer in the seventh restored Toronto's 75-76 lead in the bottom of the inning. Brett Callahan's single up the left field line tied it 5-5 in the eighth to help Detroit 71-79 win its fifth straight. Brock Boeser didn't expect to be embarking on a rebuild in his 10th NHL season. But that's exactly where the veteran winger finds himself. The Vancouver Canucks prepare for the 2025-26 campaign. The Canucks hit rock bottom last season, finishing a distant last in the league just 2 years after a promising playoff race. Over the summer, Vancouver overhauled its front office, hired a new head coach, and parted ways with some veteran talent. Now with training camp set to open in Penticton, B.C. Thursday, Boeser and his teammates are preparing for a season that could feel very different as several young players joined the roster. One Canucks player looking to have a way better year is Elias Pettersson. The 27-year-old center finished last season with a team high 51 points, but the 15 goals and the 36 assists was well off the career high 102-point campaign he logged in 2022-23. The dip in offensive production came after he signed the richest contract in Canucks history back in March 2004. The eight-year impact carries an average annual value of $11.6 million U.S. Chris Kreider has skated onto the Bell Centre ice to a chorus of boos for most of his career. That, he hopes, is about to change. The veteran forward was introduced as a member of the Montreal Canadiens yesterday, 2 days after signing a one-year contract worth up to a reported $5.4 million U.S. with bonuses to join the original six franchise. Kreider has been on the receiving end of the fervor for more than a decade, gaining villain status in 2014 when the then New York Rangers winger crashed into Carey Price and knocked the star goalie out of the Eastern Conference Final. Montreal's fury, however, never gave Kreider pause when the Canadiens came calling aggressively with an offer. A former 50-goal scorer, the 6'3", 232-pound Kreider remains an effective power forward after producing 22 goals and 28 assists in 75 games with Anaheim last season, is only one in Southern California. Legendary Canadian skip Brad Gashue is certainly keeping busy since retiring from competition. He was named USA Curling's High Performance Director last spring, plans to go on a book tour next month, and yesterday was named the television analyst for the Grand Slam of Curling. Factor in his daughter's busy curling schedules, and Gashue may be on the road more this fall than he was at times as a player. The six-time Brier champion, who won Olympic gold in 2006, remains based in Newfoundland and Labrador, but makes occasional visits to the U.S. for his HPD role. Gashue oversees national team operations, athlete development pathways, and high-performance strategy for the Federation. A Cross Canada tour will precede the release of his memoir, Gashue, The Making of a Champion, on November the 3rd. He worked with veteran sports writer Stephen Brunt on the 288-page book. His broadcasting duties will kick off October 13th at the Co-op Invitational in Victoria, the first of five Grand Slam events before the December holiday season. Kawhi Leonard is officially returning to the Toronto Raptors. After a months-long delay, the NBA approved the trade between the Raptors and Los Angeles Clippers yesterday that sent Leonard back to Toronto, where he won an NBA championship in 2019. All-star forward Brandon Ingram, guard Grady Dick, unprotected first-round picks in 2031 and 2033, a 2027 first-round pick swap, and two second-round picks are going to L.A. in return. Raptors general manager and executive vice president Bobby Webster said they're thrilled to welcome Kawhi back to Toronto. His impact on our organization, our city, and our country is undeniable. And he embodies the competitiveness and championship mindset that we value. The deal was paused while the NBA investigated Leonard and the Clippers for salary cap circumvention. The league completed its investigation on September the 2nd, fining Leonard $700,000 U.S., but declined to suspend him or void his contract. The NBA was much harder on the Clippers. They were stripped of five first-round picks from 2029 through 2033, and the team was fined $30 million after an independent investigation found a pattern of misconduct and multiple significant rules violations. Clippers owner Steve Ballmer and president of business operations Jillian Zucker were suspended for 1 year, while president of basketball operations Lawrence Frank was suspended for 6 months. Weather forecast issued by Environment Canada, brought to you by CJAS. Partly cloudy this evening, southwest winds 20.

winds southwest 10 to 15 knots, increasing to 15 to 20 late overnight and to southwest 25 tomorrow afternoon. Thursday, northwest 25 in the morning, diminishing to variable 10 to 15 late in the day. Friday, winds variable 10 to 15 knots, increasing to north 35. Saturday, winds north 45 knots, backing to northwest 25 to 35. North Shore and Lower North Shore. Baikomo, cloudy tonight, 30% chance of showers this evening, temperature of 10. Sitil and Port Cartier, 40% chance of showers late evening and after midnight, a low of 10. Mingani and Anticosti, increasing cloudiness early this evening, 30% chance of showers overnight, a low of 9. Natsiquan, increasing cloudiness, chance of a shower before morning, winds becoming south 20 near midnight, temperature of 11. Chevry and Blanc Sablon, increasing cloudiness this evening, winds southwest 20, a low of 10. Weather forecast brought to you by CJAS.

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1: Weather forecast issued by Environment Canada, brought to you by CJAS. Partly cloudy this evening, southwest winds 20, high of 12. Cloudy tonight, temperature of 10. Tomorrow, mainly sunny skies, southwest winds 30, gusting to 50, a high of 17. Clear overnight, winds from the west 25, a high of 11. Mainly sunshine Thursday afternoon, northwest winds 20, a high of 15. Cloudy overnight, temperature of 6. Friday, rain in the afternoon, northeast winds 25, gusting up to 45, a high of 12. Light rain overnight, winds from the north 30, gusting to 55. Temperature up 6. Chance of a shower Saturday with the eye up 10. Marine forecast for the northeast Gulf. Winds southwest 10 to 15 knots, increasing to 15 to 20 late overnight and to southwest 25 tomorrow afternoon. Thursday, northwest 25 in the morning, diminishing to variable 10 to 15 late in the day. Friday, winds variable 10 to 15 knots, increasing to north 35. Saturday, winds north 45 knots, backing to northwest 25 to 35. North Shore and Lower North Shore. Baikomo, cloudy tonight, 30% chance of showers this evening, temperature of 10. Sitil and Port Cartier, 40% chance of showers late evening and after midnight, a low of 10. Mingani and Anticosti, increasing cloudiness early this evening, 30% chance of showers overnight, a low of 9. Natasquan, increasing cloudiness, chance of a shower before morning, winds becoming south 20 near midnight, temperature up 11. Chevry and Blanc-Sablon, increasing cloudiness this evening, winds southwest 20, a low of 10. Weather forecast brought to you by CJAS.

0: Radio, you air it every day, and I know you like it, so listen what I say. There's a station I know much better than the rest, and the station I mean is CJAS. Get you up in the morning and on the ball. Before you know it, you're dancing, singing, and all.
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the Junior Canadian Rangers, St. Augustine. 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Somehow you already know what you truly want to become. 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

on my way. I go down the road, a running and a kicking. I'm heading for the patch to do some blackberry picking. I fill my bucket right to the top. It makes my lips go flippity flop. 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
1: Welcome to this evening's Rosary. Starting out, we have the Our Father in song.

0: The five glorious mysteries of the Most Holy Rosary. In the name of the Father, and of the Son, and of the Holy Spirit, Amen. I believe in God,
1: the Father Almighty, the Creator of heaven and earth, and in Jesus Christ, His only Son, our Lord, who was conceived by the Holy Spirit, born of the Virgin Mary, suffered under Pontius Pilate, was crucified, died, and was buried. He descended into hell. The third day He arose again from the dead. He ascended into heaven, sits at the right hand of God the Father Almighty. From thence He shall come to judge the living and the dead. I believe in the Holy Spirit, the Holy Catholic Church, the communion of saints, the forgiveness of sins, the resurrection of the body, and life everlasting. Amen.
0: Our Father, who art in heaven, hallowed be thy name. Thy kingdom come, thy will be done, on earth as it is in heaven.
1: Give us this day our daily bread, and forgive us our trespasses, as we forgive those who trespass against us. And lead us not into temptation, but deliver us from evil. Amen.
0: Hail Mary, full of grace, the Lord is with thee. Blessed art thou among women, and blessed is the fruit of thy womb, Jesus.
1: Holy Mary, Mother of God, pray for us sinners, now and at the hour of our death. Amen.
0: Hail Mary, full of grace, the Lord is with thee. Blessed art thou among women, and blessed is the fruit of thy womb, Jesus.
1: Holy Mary, Mother of God, pray for us sinners, now and at the hour of our death. Amen.
0: Hail Mary, full of grace, the Lord is with thee. Blessed art thou among women, and blessed is the fruit of thy womb, Jesus.
1: Holy Mary, Mother of God, pray for us sinners, now and at the hour of our death. Amen.
0: Glory be to the Father, and to the Son, and to the Holy Spirit.
1: As it was in the beginning, is now, and ever shall be, world without end. Amen.
0: The first glorious mystery, the resurrection. Our Father, who art in heaven, hallowed be thy name. Thy kingdom come, thy will be done, on earth as it is in heaven.
1: Give us this day our daily bread, and forgive us our trespasses, as we forgive those who trespass against us. And lead us not into temptation, but deliver us from evil. Amen.
0: Hail Mary, full of grace, the Lord is with thee. Blessed art thou among women, and blessed is the fruit of thy womb, Jesus.
1: Holy Mary, Mother of God, pray for us sinners, now and at the hour of our death. Amen.
0: Hail Mary, full of grace, the Lord is with thee. Blessed art thou among women, and blessed is the fruit of thy womb, Jesus.
1: Holy Mary, Mother of God, pray for us sinners, now and at the hour of our death. Amen.
0: Hail Mary, full of grace, the Lord is with thee. Blessed art thou among women, and blessed is the fruit of thy womb, Jesus.
1: Holy Mary, Mother of God, pray for us sinners, now and at the hour of our death. Amen.
0: Hail Mary, full of grace, the Lord is with thee. Blessed art thou among women, and blessed is the fruit of thy womb, Jesus.
1: Holy Mary, Mother of God, pray for us sinners, now and at the hour of our death. Amen.
0: Hail Mary, full of grace, the Lord is with thee. Blessed art thou among women, and blessed is the fruit of thy womb, Jesus.
1: Holy Mary, Mother of God, pray for us sinners, now and at the hour of our death. Amen.
0: Hail Mary, full of grace, the Lord is with thee. Blessed art thou among women, and blessed is the fruit of thy womb, Jesus.
1: Holy Mary, Mother of God, pray for us sinners, now and at the hour of our death. Amen.
0: Hail Mary, full of grace, the Lord is with thee. Blessed art thou among women, and blessed is the fruit of thy womb, Jesus.
1: Holy Mary, Mother of God, pray for us sinners, now and at the hour of our death. Amen.
0: Hail Mary, full of grace, the Lord is with thee. Blessed art thou among women, and blessed is the fruit of thy womb, Jesus.
1: Holy Mary, Mother of God, pray for us sinners, now and at the hour of our death. Amen.
0: Hail Mary, full of grace, the Lord is with thee. Blessed art thou among women, and blessed is the fruit of thy womb, Jesus.
1: Holy Mary, Mother of God, pray for us sinners, now and at the hour of our death. Amen.
0: Hail Mary, full of grace, the Lord is with thee. Blessed art thou among women, and blessed is the fruit of thy womb, Jesus.
1: Holy Mary, Mother of God, pray for us sinners, now and at the hour of our death. Amen.
0: Glory be to the Father, and to the Son, and to the Holy Spirit.
1: As it was in the beginning, is now, and ever shall be, world without end. Amen. O my Jesus, forgive us our sins, save us from the fires of hell, lead all souls to heaven,
2: especially those most in need of thy mercy.
0: The second glorious mystery, the Ascension. Our Father, who art in heaven, hallowed be thy name. Thy kingdom come, thy will be done on earth as it is in heaven.
2: Give us this day our daily bread, and forgive us our trespasses, as we forgive those who trespass against us. And lead us not into temptation, but deliver us from evil. Amen.
0: Hail Mary, full of grace, the Lord is with thee. Blessed art thou among women, and blessed is the fruit of thy womb, Jesus.
2: Holy Mary, Mother of God, pray for us sinners, now and at the hour of our death. Amen.
0: Hail Mary, full of grace, the Lord is with thee. Blessed art thou among women, and blessed is the fruit of thy womb, Jesus.
2: Holy Mary, Mother of God, pray for us sinners, now and at the hour of our death. Amen.
0: Hail Mary, full of grace, the Lord is with thee. Blessed art thou among women, and blessed is the fruit of thy womb, Jesus.
2: Holy Mary, Mother of God, pray for us sinners, now and at the hour of our death. Amen.
0: Hail Mary, full of grace, the Lord is with thee. Blessed art thou among women, and blessed is the fruit of thy womb, Jesus.
2: Holy Mary, Mother of God, pray for us sinners, now and at the hour of our death. Amen.
0: Hail Mary, full of grace, the Lord is with thee. Blessed art thou among women, and blessed is the fruit of thy womb, Jesus.
2: Holy Mary, Mother of God, pray for us sinners, now and at the hour of our death. Amen.
0: Hail Mary, full of grace, the Lord is with thee. Blessed art thou among women, and blessed is the fruit of thy womb, Jesus.
2: Holy Mary, Mother of God, pray for us sinners, now and at the hour of our death. Amen.
0: Hail Mary, full of grace, the Lord is with thee. Blessed art thou among women, and blessed is the fruit of thy womb, Jesus.
2: Holy Mary, Mother of God, pray for us sinners, now and at the hour of our death. Amen.
0: Hail Mary, full of grace, the Lord is with thee. Blessed art thou among women, and blessed is the fruit of thy womb, Jesus.
2: Holy Mary, Mother of God, pray for us sinners, now and at the hour of our death. Amen.
0: Hail Mary, full of grace, the Lord is with thee. Blessed art thou among women, and blessed is the fruit of thy womb, Jesus.
2: Holy Mary, Mother of God, pray for us sinners, now and at the hour of our death. Amen.
0: Hail Mary, full of grace, the Lord is with thee. Blessed art thou among women, and blessed is the fruit of thy womb, Jesus.
2: Holy Mary, Mother of God, pray for us sinners, now and at the hour of our death. Amen.
0: Glory be to the Father, and to the Son, and to the Holy Spirit.
2: As it was in the beginning, it is now and ever shall be, world without end. Amen. O my Jesus, forgive us our sins, save us from the fires of hell, lead all souls to heaven, especially those most in need of thy mercy.
0: The third glorious mystery, the descent of the Holy Spirit. Our Father, who art in heaven, hallowed be thy name. Thy kingdom come, thy will be done on earth as it is in heaven.
2: Give us this day our daily bread, and forgive us our trespasses, as we forgive those who trespass against us. And lead us not into temptation, but deliver us from evil. Amen.
0: Hail Mary, full of grace, the Lord is with thee. Blessed art thou among women, and blessed is the fruit of thy womb, Jesus.
2: Holy Mary, Mother of God, pray for us sinners, now and at the hour of our death. Amen.
0: Hail Mary, full of grace, the Lord is with thee. Blessed art thou among women, and blessed is the fruit of thy womb, Jesus.
2: Holy Mary, Mother of God, pray for us sinners, now and at the hour of our death. Amen.
0: Hail Mary, full of grace, the Lord is with thee. Blessed art thou among women, and blessed is the fruit of thy womb, Jesus.
2: Holy Mary, Mother of God, pray for us sinners, now and at the hour of our death. Amen.
0: Hail Mary, full of grace, the Lord is with thee. Blessed art thou among women, and blessed is the fruit of thy womb, Jesus.
2: Holy Mary, Mother of God, pray for us sinners, now and at the hour of our death. Amen.
0: Hail Mary, full of grace, the Lord is with thee. Blessed art thou among women, and blessed is the fruit of thy womb, Jesus.
2: Holy Mary, Mother of God, pray for us sinners, now and at the hour of our death. Amen.
0: Hail Mary, full of grace, the Lord is with thee. Blessed art thou among women, and blessed is the fruit of thy womb, Jesus.
2: Holy Mary, Mother of God, pray for us sinners, now and at the hour of our death. Amen.
0: Hail Mary, full of grace, the Lord is with thee. Blessed art thou among women, and blessed is the fruit of thy womb, Jesus.
1: Holy Mary, Mother of God, pray for us sinners, now and at the hour of our death. Amen.
0: Hail Mary, full of grace, the Lord is with thee. Blessed art thou among women, and blessed is the fruit of thy womb, Jesus.
1: Holy Mary, Mother of God, pray for us sinners, now and at the hour of our death. Amen.
0: Hail Mary, full of grace, the Lord is with thee. Blessed art thou among women, and blessed is the fruit of thy womb, Jesus.
1: Holy Mary, Mother of God, pray for us sinners, now and at the hour of our death. Amen.
0: Hail Mary, full of grace, the Lord is with thee. Blessed art thou among women, and blessed is the fruit of thy womb, Jesus.
1: Holy Mary, Mother of God, pray for us sinners, now and at the hour of our death. Amen.
0: Glory be to the Father, and to the Son, and to the Holy Spirit.
1: As it was in the beginning, it is now and ever shall be, world without end. Amen. O my Jesus, forgive us our sins, save us from the fires of hell. Lead all souls to heaven, especially those most in need of thy mercy.
0: The fourth glorious mystery, the Assumption. Our Father, who art in heaven, hallowed be thy name. Thy kingdom come, thy will be done on earth as it is in heaven.
1: Give us this day our daily bread, and forgive us our trespasses, as we forgive those who trespass against us. And lead us not into temptation, but deliver us from evil. Amen.
0: Hail Mary, full of grace, the Lord is with thee. Blessed art thou among women, and blessed is the fruit of thy womb, Jesus.
1: Holy Mary, Mother of God, pray for us sinners, now and at the hour of our death. Amen.
0: Hail Mary, full of grace, the Lord is with thee. Blessed art thou among women, and blessed is the fruit of thy womb, Jesus.
1: Holy Mary, Mother of God, pray for us sinners, now and at the hour of our death. Amen.
0: Hail Mary, full of grace, the Lord is with thee. Blessed art thou among women, and blessed is the fruit of thy womb, Jesus.
1: Holy Mary, Mother of God, pray for us sinners, now and at the hour of our death. Amen.
0: Hail Mary, full of grace, the Lord is with thee. Blessed art thou among women, and blessed is the fruit of thy womb, Jesus.
1: Holy Mary, Mother of God, pray for us sinners, now and at the hour of our death. Amen.
0: Hail Mary, full of grace, the Lord is with thee. Blessed art thou among women, and blessed is the fruit of thy womb, Jesus.
1: Holy Mary, Mother of God, pray for us sinners, now and at the hour of our death. Amen.
0: Hail Mary, full of grace, the Lord is with thee. Blessed art thou among women, and blessed is the fruit of thy womb, Jesus.
1: Holy Mary, Mother of God, pray for us sinners, now and at the hour of our death. Amen.
0: Hail Mary, full of grace, the Lord is with thee. Blessed art thou among women, and blessed is the fruit of thy womb, Jesus.
1: Holy Mary, Mother of God, pray for us sinners, now and at the hour of our death. Amen.
0: Hail Mary, full of grace, the Lord is with thee. Blessed art thou among women, and blessed is the fruit of thy womb, Jesus.
1: Holy Mary, Mother of God, pray for us sinners, now and at the hour of our death. Amen.
0: Hail Mary, full of grace, the Lord is with thee. Blessed art thou among women, and blessed is the fruit of thy womb, Jesus.
1: Holy Mary, Mother of God, pray for us sinners, now and at the hour of our death. Amen.
0: Hail Mary, full of grace, the Lord is with thee. Blessed art thou among women, and blessed is the fruit of thy womb, Jesus.
1: Holy Mary, Mother of God, pray for us sinners, now and at the hour of our death. Amen.
0: Glory be to the Father, and to the Son, and to the Holy Spirit.
1: As it was in the beginning, it is now and ever shall be, world without end. Amen. O my Jesus, forgive us our sins, save us from the fires of hell, lead all souls to heaven, especially those most in need of thy mercy.
0: The fifth glorious mystery, the Coronation. Our Father, who art in heaven, hallowed be thy name. Thy kingdom come, thy will be done on earth as it is in heaven.
1: Give us this day our daily bread, and forgive us our trespasses, as we forgive those who trespass against us. And lead us not into temptation, but deliver us from evil. Amen.
0: Hail Mary, full of grace, the Lord is with thee. Blessed art thou among women, and blessed is the fruit of thy womb, Jesus.
1: Holy Mary, Mother of God, pray for us sinners, now and at the hour of our death. Amen.
0: Hail Mary, full of grace, the Lord is with thee. Blessed art thou among women, and blessed is the fruit of thy womb, Jesus.
1: Holy Mary, Mother of God, pray for us sinners, now and at the hour of our death. Amen.
0: Hail Mary, full of grace, the Lord is with thee. Blessed art thou among women, and blessed is the fruit of thy womb, Jesus.
1: Holy Mary, Mother of God, pray for us sinners, now and at the hour of our death. Amen.
0: Hail Mary, full of grace, the Lord is with thee. Blessed art thou among women, and blessed is the fruit of thy womb, Jesus.
1: Holy Mary, Mother of God, pray for us sinners, now and at the hour of our death. Amen.
0: Hail Mary, full of grace, the Lord is with thee. Blessed art thou among women, and blessed is the fruit of thy womb, Jesus.
1: Holy Mary, Mother of God, pray for us sinners, now and at the hour of our death. Amen.
0: Hail Mary, full of grace, the Lord is with thee. Blessed art thou among women, and blessed is the fruit of thy womb, Jesus.
1: Holy Mary, Mother of God, pray for us sinners, now and at the hour of our death. Amen.
0: Hail Mary, full of grace, the Lord is with thee. Blessed art thou among women, and blessed is the fruit of thy womb, Jesus.
1: Holy Mary, Mother of God, pray for us sinners, now and at the hour of our death. Amen.
0: Hail Mary, full of grace, the Lord is with thee. Blessed art thou among women, and blessed is the fruit of thy womb, Jesus.
1: Holy Mary, Mother of God, pray for us sinners, now and at the hour of our death. Amen.
0: Hail Mary, full of grace, the Lord is with thee. Blessed art thou among women, and blessed is the fruit of thy womb, Jesus.
1: Holy Mary, Mother of God, pray for us sinners, now and at the hour of our death. Amen.
0: Hail Mary, full of grace, the Lord is with thee. Blessed art thou among women, and blessed is the fruit of thy womb, Jesus.
1: Holy Mary, Mother of God, pray for us sinners, now and at the hour of our death. Amen.
0: Glory be to the Father, and to the Son, and to the Holy Spirit.
1: As it was in the beginning, is now, and ever shall be, world without end. Amen. O my Jesus, forgive us our sins, save us from the fires of hell, lead all souls to heaven, especially those most in need of thy mercy.
0: Hail, Holy Queen.
1: Mother of mercy, our life, our sweetness, and our hope. To thee do we cry, poor banished children of Eve. To thee do we send up our sighs, mourning and weeping in this valley of tears. Turn then, most gracious advocate, thine eyes of mercy toward us. And after this, our exile, show unto us the blessed fruit of thy womb, Jesus. O clement, O loving, O sweet Virgin Mary.
0: Pray for us, O Holy Mother of God,
1: that we may be made worthy of the promises of Christ.

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Canadian Ranger, we are the voice of the Northern